0: Classic Rock QFM 96 Def Leppard. They just got underway with their summer European tour, and Joe Elliott says they've got a game plan for their next album. He says the record company management is not breathing down their necks to get something out. He says it's kind of loose, and that's the way they like it, but probably late this year or first part of next.
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0: Classic Rock QFM 96 with Ozzy. They are preparing the AI hologram, the Ozzy hologram that will you'll be able to talk and interact with it. And according to Jack Osborne, he says, Ozzy will exist digitally as himself for as long as we have computers.
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Rock QFM 96 with Rush. They have finished up their residency at the LA Forum. They did four shows there. Last Saturday was the final one. They're off to Mexico City on Thursday night, and then more tour dates will start in Dallas on June 24th.

0: Classic Rock QFM 96 with Eddie Money. She was shaking. They must have been at bike night. That's why she was getting her shake on. 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

0: Classic Rock QFM 96 with Tom Petty and the Heartbreakers. Former Petty guitarist Mike Campbell, he continues on his solo odyssey. His side group is called Mike Campbell and the Dirty Knobs, and they just released a brand new album last week called Mission of Mercy.
1: Turn it up, Columbus. 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

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I'm Dave Mann. 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All this week, Your Highway to the Horseshoe. 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
3: Turn it up, Columbus. 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
3: Yeah, and breaking news early this morning.
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3: Fat Man and the Whore no longer together.
6: Oh, that could be
3: Fat
6: a million
3: Fat Man
6: people.
3: And the Whore.
2: Fat Man and the Whore.
3: Fat Man.
2: Illuminate us. Yes.
3: Fat Man. You don't know who's a whore and a fat man. They're married.
6: Oh, Kevin James and his wife. That
3: no.
6: Bitch. Oh, wait. Oh.
3: She's not a whore.
2: And that was just on a TV show.
3: Yeah.
6: Every TV show he's ever been on.
3: I mean a real whore. Real whore.
7: Are we talking a Kardashian?
3: No, real. They're not a real whore. I mean a real whore. In her bio, you say it says former sex worker in the bio on TMZ.
7: Have no TMZ. Idea.
2: No idea.
3: You don't know who any whores?
7: Not off the top of my head on a Tuesday morning, George.
6: Give us more clues.
3: But
6: they're
3: yet
6: fat,
3: you do.
6: They're slutty.
3: You do.
6: What's his deal?
3: I could give you a clue.
2: Yeah, give us a clue on him.
6: He's famous.
3: Well, he's everywhere. What one guy is everywhere? And you're
2: Jelly
3: sick of
2: Roll.
3: It.
2: Yeah.
3: Jelly Roll and Bunny. And TMZ says in the bio, Bunny, a former sex worker.
5: He cries a lot.
3: They're over.
2: No.
3: Done.
2: Boy, and we...
7: See, he lost all the weight, and she don't want that no more.
2: No, and she got her face done.
7: She's
2: she's got a complete... She's completely different.
3: Come here, look at her face, Christy.
2: Completely changed.
3: Look at that.
2: Because she was laid up for months after the surgery.
3: Better.
2: She had to
7: She had
2: to get out of the public eye. They said she was so cut up.
7: She doesn't
3: better.
7: Look so whorish anymore.
3: Yeah. She looks way better.
7: She looks better now.
3: Did you know? I did not know this. Did you know that when they met, they didn't start getting it on? When they started dating, they are getting married, and a week before they got married, he had a kid with another woman.
6: Yeah, I knew there was a scandal, an adulterary charge scandal.
3: So Jelly Roll, they met before
6: he
3: got big.
6: Him.
3: They didn't turn. It didn't turn romantic till the next year, and then right away though, when they started dating, they kind of got. And here's the thing at TMZ: the couple walked down the aisle in August of 2016. Bunny, who was previously a sex worker, decided to quit the industry in 2023.
7: And it sounds like he's the one who filed.
3: She's probably nagged him like crazy for the kid.
2: And as your celebrity entertainer marriages go, 10 years.
3: It's a lot.
2: Yeah, hell, I was only married 11. That's a good run. That's a long run.
7: That is. If you can make it past 7 years.
2: Time for things to go wrong.
7: If you can make it past 7 years on your first marriage,
2: decade of bad decisions.
7: Uh-huh.
3: But you're a local celebrity, so that's a really long time. So 15 years.
2: Jelly Roll. Jeez.
6: Wow.
3: Jelly Roll. Oh, what? Yeah.
6: This is going to be great for his next record. It'll be really good.
2: It was interesting to see, and I think it happens frequently, but when somebody gets as big and as exposed as he did, he was getting a lot of good run out of nowhere.
3: Yeah.
2: But the story, ex-convict, she was in porn, blah, blah, blah.
3: He's grateful for everything.
2: The music, the crying on stage, did duets with everybody. And then there was some serious backlash and allegations and privately this and privately that. And people that were in the house with them when they were partying. And, yeah, there was definitely... it turned on him.
3: See that Ozzy documentary?
2: Well, Nate Bargatze was getting crap.
3: For what?
2: Just for being Nate.
3: Oh.
2: Yeah.
6: For sleeping with Bunny?
2: It was all so positive, such a great success story, and then it turns.
6: The media give
2: but
6: it,
2: that's social,
6: take it.
2: Social media.
6: Yeah, sure.
2: Yeah.
3: Yeah, that Ozzy documentary about his last, 6 months or whatever, I forgot what streaming platform it's on, but... He never showed up. He performed for the Ozzy, the Rock and Roll Hall.
7: But yeah, he never did.
3: They never showed up. There were two different sound check things of getting together, and the whole band got everybody got together. Jelly Roll did not. Jelly Roll wasn't even in the documentary.
6: Hmm.
3: But everybody else was, except for Jelly Roll.
7: Yeah, they didn't even show him perform during the documentary.
3: No, because
7: did, yeah.
3: he, for some reason, he didn't show, and
2: yeah,
3: is a little. I think I'm starting to think that his old, oh, Shugs, I love you, bro. You know, when he meets another celebrity, oh, I'm just such a big fan of yours.
5: A lot.
3: He met The Rock and started crying. I'm just such a big fan.
2: Right.
3: I think it's an act. I used to think he was genuine. After the Ozzy thing, I was like, well, why? I'm sure when he met Ozzy, he was probably like, oh, you mean everything to me. But he couldn't meet, dress rehearsal, do a sound check with the band.
7: I don't know if what he was doing,
3: like
7: if he had something else.
2: No, maybe he's off
3: you're
2: the
3: performing,
2: wagon.
3: Though.
2: Maybe he's off the wagon.
3: You're performing at the Rock and Roll Hall of Fame, and you he's don't an do addict. A sound check for Ozzy Osbourne? Come on now.
7: His schedule was full. I don't know.
3: Well, that's his schedule, is you're performing at the Rock and Roll Hall of Fame. It's a gig.
2: He released that video.

0: picks up the dirt and then he starts crying.
1: Yes! Yes! You know,
0: and then he puts that out, or his people do. I mean, yeah, it's a bit much.
1: Listen,
0: it's a bit much.
1: Yeah, I admit, and we'll get text in if you think, 821-9696. I admit, I thought at first he was genuine. He still could be. Jerry, you just said it. Why is it all taped, staged? He gets on the ground, starts crying at the dirt.
0: And he was so overexposed.
1: Yeah.
0: He went from 0 to 80 in like 6 months.
1: Yeah.
0: And then was everywhere for 2 years.
2: I still couldn't even name a Jelly Roll song.
0: Son of a Sinner.
3: Yeah, look up Son of a Sinner
0: is a big one.
3: And again, he had a rocker.
0: He's got a lot of big ones. He's definitely making bank.
1: Yes, absolutely.
0: But will he be around in 5 years, 10 years? I don't think so.
1: He could be like a reality show judge. America's Got Talent
0: certainly,
1: or something.
0: If Luke Bryan can do it. Jelly Roll can
1: I think
0: it.
1: He'll be around. I just think there's no way you can maintain this fame. Agreed. Unless he dates another, who's a big porn star right now? Is there someone who's like Lisa Ann? I know, because she screws the athletes.
2: Mm.
1: If he hooked up and with a Lisa Ann, I think she's really old, like my generation. But
2: Bonnie Blue.
1: Isn't she married to Jesse James? They can divorce.
0: Isn't his current wife Bonnie?
1: Yes, Bunny.
0: Bonnie.
1: That'd
2: be
1: good.
2: He only has to change a couple of the letters on his tattoos that way. Just Bunny, Bonnie. It's just easier to fix.
0: Yeah.
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1: Gonna be a good Tuesday. I don't think there's any rain in the forecast, right?
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3: It's tomorrow, Thursday.
1: This is the crap day of the week, right? Tuesday.
3: Tuesday was for us last week, too.
1: Everybody says Monday. It's not. It's Tuesday.
2: I need a good Tuesday.
3: I agree.
1: Tuesday's the douche in the bunch. There's seven that hang out, and Tuesday's the douche.
4: Oh, hey, Tuesday.
3: I'm with you. Hello, Tuesday.
1: Yeah.
3: Yeah, and Kepper was out at the theater last night.
2: First time in 3 years. In a theater.
3: See, that's why your expectations were
2: and
3: too high.
2: Solely disappointed.
3: The snacks were even bad.
2: The snacks were even bad.
3: Jimmy's canned wine was bad.
4: Never heard of such a thing.
3: What the hell? Wait, he got canned wine and it was bad.
2: He goes, this is vinegar. I go, well, dude, nobody's drinking the canned wine. You're the first one that ordered it in three effing years.
1: Well, he got canned wine.
2: That's all they had.
3: The good canned wine.
2: And they didn't even put it in the cup.
1: Here's an idea. Don't drink then.
2: They didn't even put it in a cup. They just hand them a little Sprite.
1: Well, exactly.
2: Good. But no, he's like, if I'm going to sit for 3 hours in a theater, I need a little something.
4: Is it that long? Is it?
1: What about an edible?
2: Well, with the... we weren't going to do...
1: Well, with Discovery Day, it might trip you. Yeah.
2: Disclosure Day.
1: What did I say? Discovery Day? Yeah. Same thing. Disclosure Day. They're discovering something.
2: Yeah, I was so looking forward to it. My expectations, and I tried to temper my expectations about the movie, and boy, two thumbs down for me.
3: I saw more negative...
1: What'd Jimmy say?
2: Same thing.
3: I saw more negative than I did yesterday for the first time. Of people that have seen it.
1: God, I've seen more negative, but you knew it was going to be bad.
3: You said this much yesterday. I didn't see that over the weekend. I thought it was about 50-50.
2: And now I'm seeing the negative that I wish I would have seen before, because then I would have just sat home and watched it.
3: Christie's quote, and this is verbatim off her text last night. I'd almost say horrible. It's almost.

0: Almost horrible.
1: Because you like everything.
2: And I'm a fan of Steven Spielberg, and I'm a fan of the genre. But, dude, Close Encounters was 10 times the movie this one
1: you
2: was.
1: You wanted to like this.
2: I did.
1: People want to like this.
2: People want to like it because it's Steven Spielberg.
1: Yes, and it's aliens, and it's Contact
2: and
1: Day.
2: God love him for being so optimistic that aliens are good, with the exception of War of the Worlds, where they were going to kill us.
1: Right.
2: But, yeah, and could you come up with an alien that doesn't look like the one in all your other movies?
1: Oh, it's E.T. E.T. came back.
2: Well, no,
1: E.T.,
2: it's the Greys. It's the Greys. It's the stereotypical, you know.
3: Big head,
0: but
3: big
0: eyeballs. You do see him.
2: Yeah.
0: Okay.
2: But it's almost laughable.
1: Wait till Major League Baseball makes them change their name. Yeah, oh, no, we're not changing. No, no, no.
2: It was bad.
1: Like,
2: Emily Blunt was astounding. Almost, she was too good to be in the movie, to be honest.
0: Negro baseball team lost on reference lost on younger audience, Torg.
1: Oh, yeah probably.
2: The Greys.
1: Yeah. Yeah. Dude, I'm a baseball fan.
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5: Hey, good morning, everybody. I don't know exactly what's happening or what it involves, but there's a story that Brad Pitt may be suing Angelina Jolie for millions and millions and millions of dollars. Could be because she has always moved the kids when he wanted to visit his children, not telling him where they were going. It could have something to do with that winery that they own jointly that Angelina tried to sell without his knowledge. But something is going on, and don't forget, two of their kids have gone to court to have Pitt legally removed from their name at Angelina's request. Bitter party of one. Sports shorts. No surprise that the television ratings for the World Cup games have been through the roof, even though some countries you would think nobody would really care about. Interesting newspaper stories from cities that are hosting the games, where they have interviewed some of the millions of tourists that are in the United States and Canada to see the games. 95% of those interviewed were not just positive, but just raved about things that they love about America and Canada. Stories quote some of the things the visitors are raving about. Free Coca-Cola refills at restaurants. 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The Waffle House. Comfortable beds in hotels, Chick-fil-A, the freeway systems. I love this. Fastest Wi-Fi than any place they've ever been in their lives. Burger joints, friendly people, and great television shows, just to name a few. Hey, lucky we live where we live. As you know, the world calls it football. We call it soccer. With that in mind, the NFL has just released the new top 10 teams going into the next season. They are number 10, Philadelphia Eagles. Number 9, Kansas City Chiefs. Number 8, Detroit Lions. Number 7, LA Chargers. Number 6, Green Bay Packers. Number 5, San Francisco 49ers. Number 4, Seattle Seahawks. Number 3, Baltimore Ravens. Number 2, Buffalo Bills. Number 1, the Los Angeles Rams. Just FYO. TV Scoop. Shark Tank still on, doing well. I like Shark Tank. There's a story floating around that one company that wanted to get on Shark Tank but didn't make the cut was the creators of Farmer's Dog. Too bad. Probably would have been a great investment for Mark Cuban and the gang. I just found out that Farmer's Dog is now worth $4.2 billion. Wow. And some show business. Fox has agreed to buy Roku for a staggering $22 billion. This will add Fox Sports, Fox News, Fox Entertainment, and Tubi to the existing Roku, soon to be all Fox. Wow, full day today. Hey, have a great day. We'll do it again tomorrow. Mike Evans, see ya.
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0: for political branding on public signage. We're talking like road signs and billboards. Dubbed the No Free Advertising for Politicians Act, it would prohibit featuring a current public official's name or likeness on publicly funded materials. So folks who break the rules would face a first-degree misdemeanor, and that means possibly 180 days in jail or a fine of up to $1,000. So what does it mean to be middle class here in Ohio?
1: $500,000.
0: As prices and the cost of living continue to go up, it could be challenging to define exactly what that means in 2026.
2: How much middle class left?
0: Yeah, the middle class, the median middle class household income in Ohio is $72,212.
1: Wow.
0: Now, the range where you go from lower middle class to upper middle class can go from $48,000 to $144,000. That is considered, like I said, lower to upper middle class. Cities like Cleveland, Toledo, Cincinnati, they have lower income requirements to be considered middle class compared to here in Columbus. And former Ohio State Buckeye and NFL wide receiver Terrell Pryor made headlines again, this time not football. Charged, this happened 3 weeks ago, by the way. Charged with possession of a controlled substance in Pennsylvania after cops pulled over his tinted window Mercedes. Now, Pryor wasn't driving the car, but his behavior in the backseat kind of raised some suspicion. So cops told him to get out of the car. There was a rifle on the floor.
1: When asked to show, I hate when that happens.
0: Yeah. When asked to show his concealed carry, cops noticed a powdery substance in a baggie in his wallet. So this is not the first time Pryor's made headlines or had a run-in with the law. It was back in 2019 that he was stabbed over a domestic dispute with his then-girlfriend.
1: Trouble seems to follow that guy, doesn't it?
2: Living the life.
0: Yeah. We'll see what happens next.
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Enjoy today's sunshine, high 78, chance of showers and thunderstorms overnight tonight, a low 58, increasing clouds for Wednesday, and a high 81, 53 right now. So there's two Ohio lawmakers that want to ban the use of our taxpayer dollars

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1: 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Canva, the thing that makes anything a thing.
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1: All right, here we go with your hot five. Let me know if you agree with this, because it could happen here in the States. Maybe it should happen here in the States. But this was a big announcement in the UK. Here is their prime minister. Is it Keir Starmer? Is that it? Keir Starmer? Here, he made this announcement yesterday.
2: Today is a big moment for our country. This is a big step. Real change for our children and our future. Because today, I can announce that the government will ban access to social media for all children under the age of 16.
1: You know, and they did that, here.
3: And they're not doing that to get young people off the internet. They're doing that because they don't like the anonymity. You get jailed in the UK for any kind of dissent.
1: Yes. 30 people got arrested yesterday for retweeting.
3: Yes. That's crazy.
1: Yes. So you can't, and look it up. We're not making this up. You can get arrested for reposting, retweeting things in England. Well,
3: adults are only going to be able to be online. They're applauding that child thing and what you just heard, but adults are going to have to show digital ID to get online.
1: Wow.
3: And register credit cards and your digital fingerprint in order to use the internet.
1: Did anyone in Ohio stop watching porn because the lawmakers said you can't?
4: Yeah. You just find a different way to do it.
1: Yeah, you find a way to do it.
5: Everyone will find a way around it.
1: Yeah, I think it's Gestapo-like. I mean, little communisto, right? You get to log on. We're going to watch what you're doing. That's communisto. So, do you think it's coming to the States, though?
3: Well, Canada's lockstep with the UK, so it's coming to Canada. There's like half a dozen countries are going to adopt this.
4: It's tough, because you're right, you want freedom, but you also don't want your kids going through crazy, social media bullying and all that stuff.
1: So they'll just wait till they're 18.
4: They'll get bullied when they're 18.
1: Yeah, they'll just wait 2 years.
4: When they're 40, they'll get bullied.
3: All right, clip number two. Dana White says, Torg, they will never stage a UFC fight at the White House again. And one other venue.
6: I'm always looking to go to great arenas with, good technology and give fans that show up the best experience I possibly can. It was an amazing experience. This was a one-of-one that will never happen again.
7: You don't think there's a chance the president says, that was good, let's do it again next year?
6: I can't afford it. There's no way we can do this again. I'll never do the Sphere again, and we'll never do this again.
3: So Sphere and White House out.
1: Yeah, but rightfully so. That means it's special.
3: Agreed.
1: Right?
3: Yep.
1: And by the way, so I'm reading this online, and because everybody's complaining that we paid for it. But the UFC paid $700,000 to restore the lawn afterwards. And I don't think we paid for it, did we? It says here on ChatGPT, the UFC and corporate partners paid for the event.
3: Okay.
1: But the government still provided security.
3: Okay. So there was a cost involved, but not...
1: Because people were complaining...
3: The brunt of it.
1: We paid $60 million for this. And then the comment that made me laugh was... All right, let the government have the $60 million. It'll go to California, Columbus, and Minnesota fraud. Like, what's the government going to do with the $60
3: million? Right.
1: They're going to give it away to free for people who are frauding the system, which made me chuckle. It's funny because it's true. Cut number three. You tell me if they still have it. Do you remember the 90s band, the Gin Blossoms?
5: Absolutely. You and I have seen.

0: it's their band.
1: Is it their band?
0: Oh, okay. Yeah, I've seen them probably half a dozen times just through that.
2: So they probably know this. Imagine how good they could have been. So when they had this guitarist, Doug Hopkins, who wrote all their music,
0: okay,
2: and he was a drug addict.
1: Yeah.
2: So he went to rehab. They kicked him out of the band, and they paid him like 70 grand or something like that, or 25 grand for all the rights to the songs.
0: Yeah.
2: And then he escaped from like rehab and killed himself. But imagine if he was sober, like how great music. He wrote everything. He wrote like all their big hits. Imagine if he
0: was
2: stuck around.
0: Yeah.
2: Gin Blossoms could be, who knows, that first album was just unreal. Drugs are bad,
3: their
2: okay?
3: Their singer looks like Dwight from The Office.
0: Yeah. Yeah. He's the one that always...
1: Kind of, sort of.
0: My buddy and his wife go to so many shows that they call him out.
2: Robin?
0: In the crowd. They
2: I
0: look
2: think his
0: at,
2: name is Robin.
0: Yeah, they look at her. She's stunning blonde. And he gives her the head nod.
4: Judge your band. Okay.
0: He saw me. He saw me.
2: They were legends in Phoenix when I lived there.
0: Are they from Phoenix?
2: Yeah, they all are. And then they would play like little bars and dive places, long longs in different places in Phoenix.
0: All right, yesterday, World Cup action. The tiny, tiny Republic of Cape Verde. They call it a win. It was a nil-nil tie, but they called it stunning, and the goaltender got emotional after the match. Here it is.
5: Heroic effort from this Cape Verde team, and they've made themselves proud.
6: Everyone around the globe, outside of the Spaniards, and maybe even some of them, are loving what they've seen. Jules Breach to you in L.A. as it finishes here in Atlanta. Spain nil, Cape Verde nil.
0: Spain, a powerhouse. Cape Verde, it's their first World Cup ever, and they picked up a point for that.
2: Sounds like a salsa. I'll have some Cape Verde on that.
1: Cape Verde?
0: Oh, it's spicy, that Cape Verde.
2: It is. I like the green Cape Verde.
0: Oh, yeah.
2: It's much better.
0: Well done.
2: Can I ask a question? And I'm not...
0: And the goalkeeper's like 40. He's over 40. Yeah.
2: I'm not trying to diminish the accomplishment, because I think Spain might be ranked number one.
3: They're second, but...
2: Are they? Okay,
3: yeah.
2: But when the announcer says heroic, did they save a kid drowning?
1: Yeah, exactly.
2: Did they go into a burning fire? Like, heroic?
0: Yeah, that goalkeeper stopped everything.
2: Wow.
0: And he's in his 40s.
2: That's
0: they said afterwards he went from 4,500 Instagram followers to over 2 million.
2: Nice!
0: In 2 hours.
2: That is great.
3: He's going to get lucky.
2: Oh, he's going to sell a lot of salsa.
0: Right, right.
2: Oh, yeah. All right, there is a social media site out there, right? And every video they do, they put on there, they say, here's Joan Jett's daughter. And then it's just like a female lead singer with black hair. And then everybody buys it. Oh, she sounds like Joan Jett. Or there's one with Harry Styles' brother.
0: Okay.
2: And it's just a dandy lad.
0: Right, right.
2: You know, that sounds like it. So
3: a dandy lad?
2: Yeah. Well, he's English. Dandy. Right? I'm going to tell you what the post says.
0: Okay.
2: And then listen to the song. And then I'm going to tell you the real story afterwards. All right? So the post of this is... Sounds just like her mother, Gwen Stefani.

0: Saint Electric. So that's who it is, not Gwen Stefani's daughter.
1: Saint Electric.
0: But it sounds just like her, doesn't it? Sounds great.
2: Kind of looks like her, the way she's dancing around.
3: Yeah. I like the song. It's got a great hook.
0: Pink hair. You know, you think Gwen Stefani's daughter has pink hair.
4: Of course.
1: Maybe she'll hook up with Blake Shelton's son.
0: Yeah.
2: Or his fake son.
0: Yeah, or maybe her husband will have an affair with the nanny.
1: Yes. Right.
0: Yeah.
5: 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It's Torg and Elliot.
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0: All right, sounds just like Gwen Stefani.
1: Yeah.
0: Problem is she doesn't have a daughter.
2: See, Ed, that's a popular trend right now.
0: Yes.
2: Because I saw country singer Zach Topp doing a cover of the 90s country guy Tracy Lawrence, and they said, boy, he sounds just like his father.
0: Oh, yeah.
2: Tracy Lawrence is not Zach Topp's father.
0: No. The song is called How to Feel, and the band is called Saint with an 8 and 7.

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3: 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Right shoulder is blocked 270 East right at Allen Creek Drive, and that is due to an accident. 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
1: All right, I got a beef with a product, and I think we've been lied to all our lives.
2: A product?
1: A product that you would get at your drugstore, grocery store, and I think I've been fooled my entire life. You ever have a mosquito bite, and they tell you to put what, calamine lotion on,
3: yeah,
1: right?
3: Yeah, the pink stuff, calamine
1: so
3: lotion.
1: So I got attacked, like, by my ankles, legs on Saturday, and Sunday it was so unbearable, I couldn't handle it, so I went and put calamine lotion on it, and it just didn't work.
2: Nothing, huh?
1: And you know what worked better? Doing the X with your fingernail on the
2: I've never
1: bite.
2: Heard of that.
1: Yeah,
2: I've
1: supposed
2: done
1: to take
2: that.
1: Your bite, you put an X, you go deep.
3: So it drains.
2: Okay, yeah.
1: Yeah, like deep. You put your fingernail in it, it makes a mark.
2: Okay.
1: You indent it, you know.
2: Yeah.
1: That worked better than calamine lotion. I don't know if calamine lotion
2: never
1: works for...
2: calamine lotion.
1: Like, is there a...
2: Well,
1: home
2: time
1: remedy to get rid of mosquito bites?
3: I've got some.
1: Can you pee on it?
3: No, that's a jellyfish.
2: That's athlete's foot.
4: That's
2: a fallacy with the jellyfish.
3: If you pee in the shower, it is
2: pee,
3: with the jellyfish?
2: Oh, yeah. It doesn't work.
1: Didn't someone get stung on Survivor and they had to pee on his?
2: Yeah, yes. I think that's an old wives' tale. But the mosquito thing, yeah. And I hear that the electrified badminton racket works great.
1: I have one of those somewhere.
2: I tried it. Somebody recommended that for my bee problem, and yeah, good luck hitting a bee.
4: Right.
2: Man, they are quick.
4: Yeah, the best cure, Torg, is prevention. That's what
3: it's called, putting the bug repellent on you instead of afterwards.
2: And never,
1: babies are still made, though, Greg.
4: Yes,
2: never get
4: the
2: orange off. Always get the backwoods.
3: Yes, correct.
2: The green.
3: Yes. Not the orange. Get the green.
1: See,
2: your legs, that's the easiest to do. You just spray your legs.
1: No, I did later, and I don't know if it still worked. Doesn't it wear off at a certain amount of time?
2: No, not if you don't go in a pool or something.
1: Like you're sweating, it's hot out.
3: A lot of them are waterproof up to 90 minutes. Apple cider vinegar, dab it on a cotton swab.
2: No, that's a lot of water. Yeah.
3: No, it's not.
2: You're at a party with people in your home. You're not going to be rubbing. Oh, after the fact.
3: After the fact.
1: And it works?
3: Yes, apple cider vinegar does.
1: For how long?
3: It gets rid of the itch.
1: Does it really?
3: Honey does the same thing. Natural honey.
2: Honey.
4: Now you got honey all over your body.
2: That sounds comfortable in 90-degree heat.
4: Let me lather some honey on you, babe. Come here.
2: Right.
1: Help us out here. 821-9696.
2: What about
1: there's got to be a remedy.
2: The popularity of these companies that spray. And then they want you to put the lawn sign up and advertise for them. What do you think about that? I mean, are those effective?
1: I've been told that those work.
2: I have neighbors that do it, and they say the same.
3: Well, the cities go around, and they do the fog treatment sometimes if we've had a lot of rain, because that's where the mosquitoes breed. Of course, anything in standing water, they tell you.
2: We have had a lot of rain.
3: Yeah, bird baths or anything like that, anything on your property where standing water, that's where they breed. And so sometimes the city municipalities go around the neighborhoods, and they'll let you know, hey, we're going to be fogging, get your pets indoors for this amount of time. And you hear they go around your neighborhood.
1: No, I get it. I have a pond.
2: That can't be very healthy for the populace, though. Come on.
1: Let me spray a chemical in the air.
2: Breathe that, yeah.
4: We got this thing from Costco, the Dyna Trap. It looks like a lantern, and it attracts all the bugs, and then...
3: I've seen that. I've seen the one that stakes in the ground, the big one.
4: Yep, yeah. And then
2: you can hang it or stake it.
4: Yeah.
1: Okay. Does it make a stupid noise, though?
4: No,
1: that's the
4: really.
1: Problem. It makes
3: it
1: an annoying noise.
3: It charges during the day.
4: Ours you have to plug in. I think I'd like the solar one, though, because
3: it's
4: tethered. It's got to be tethered to the wall.
2: The Dyna Trap.
1: And it attracts
2: What do you pay for that?
4: This was...
2: What are those going for down at the Costco?
4: $65.
1: For the solar one?
4: For the plug-in one. And it's got a little... So it sucks them in with, like...
2: With a blue light.
4: And then there's a little fan. Ultraviolet fan. And there's, like, a fan that sucks them in. And then they get trapped and all die. So there's no poison, there's no chemicals going on.
1: You think that works?
4: It works okay. I mean, the trap is full.
2: The proof is in the trap.
4: The trap is full.
3: You can see all their little carcasses
4: there
3: at the bottom.
4: You still get bit, but the trap is full. So, you know, I don't know. I mean,
3: this is the one that I'm looking at. See these?
1: How much is that?
3: Oh, these are relatively expensive. $21.84.
1: Yeah, but his was $60 and it's a plug-in. So yours wouldn't be expensive.
3: Yeah, this is the solar. And the other ones I've seen.
1: Hey, Mr. Consumer.
3: Yeah.
2: I think you get the plug-in.
1: Yeah, no, well.
2: The solar, that sounds like a product. Yeah, we'll get that. That'll work. And you're throwing that out on Labor Day.
4: Yeah. Solars
2: are
4: tough.
2: You're pitching, though. Yeah. That
4: lights,
2: that technology, that little credit card, you know, sized filter on the top or whatever you call that.
1: I almost bought a irrigation system for my pond that was solar.
2: Right.
1: Yeah, and then I thought.
2: In theory, I think it sounds great.
1: Then I thought, is that
2: a no-brainer?
1: That little thing gonna pump up water?
2: It's like the neighbor that has the solar lights. You ever seen those at night? Those suck.
1: Yeah,
2: those lights.
1: I've had those.
2: Those are really bad.
1: They're awful.
2: And they look trashy as hell.
1: But they do. I've tried that.
2: Yeah, so I've got a complaint with my insect spray, the Spectracide. And Raid.
3: Okay.
2: So they come in big, heavy cans now. Yeah. And it's aerosol because it projects. It'll shoot probably 8-10 feet.
3: All right. So it is aerosol. So
2: no.
3: No. So it's a stream. Okay.
2: That's my complaint.
3: Yeah. No.
2: Try hitting a bee.
1: With a spray.
2: With a stream. It should be a cloud. A fog,
3: so
2: and
3: it can
2: then
3: cover more area.
2: Well, and it covers the bees in it, and then now you killed the bee.
3: See, and
2: I got to hit it. And that's high entertainment. That's what I do on Friday and Saturday night.
1: All right, we got a lot of calls coming in. 821-9696. Calls and texts next.
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1: Yeah. So we're looking for these mosquito bite solutions.
2: Let's... I just bought two rackets.
3: Did you?
2: I did.
3: Yep. You're welcome. You're welcome.
2: And it's exercise at my age, Torg.
1: Yeah. Right? Until you blow out your back.
3: A lot of fun. A lot of entertainment.
4: It's like pickleball.
1: Yep. Have a contest, you and your wife, so you can kill the most insects.
2: I bought two. I bought his and hers.
1: Yeah.
2: Bug rackets. I'm in. How do they charge? Is that just a double C, double A?
3: I think it's a C battery. We just got one.
2: Okay.
3: And I think it's just
1: I like double D's.
4: Yep.
1: Yeah.
3: But it's, what did I say, 1,600 volts? That's a lot. That'll take down.
2: Could I hit Mama on the ass with that?
3: Uh-huh.
2: A little swat on a Saturday night.
3: It'll leave a mark.
2: Kind of jump start.
1: Yeah,
2: that
1: get
2: evening.
1: It going.
2: Yeah.
1: Yeah.
2: Mm.
1: Forget romance and foreplay. Just use the racket.
2: Just use the racket. Yeah.
4: You'll be done real quick.
1: Alicia, go ahead.
2: Alicia.
5: Hey, when I lived in Texas, we got stung by scorpions, and it's very, very painful. And we discovered that the over-the-counter toothache medicines, they have benzocaine, and it takes the sting out immediately for bug stings, bug bites, and small burns. Can I say the product name, or is that a name?
2: No, go ahead.
5: Okay, Orajel works great. It has 20% benzocaine, especially on kids. It takes the sting out right away. Ooh. And also Ambisol. They have benzocaine, and it works immediately, and it's the best thing I've ever used on a bug bite.
3: That makes total sense. Total sense. Good.
1: Hey, Alicia, Greg wants to know if you could put Orajel on your junk.
5: I wouldn't suggest that.
4: No, first time for everything.
1: Sorry.
2: Yeah, but if you're dealing with scorpion bites, mosquitoes are nothing.
1: Yeah.
2: Yeah.
5: Oh, that's like somebody drove a hot nail in your arm, trust me.
2: So how big are a mature scorpion's how big? Is it like stepping on a cockroach, or are they larger? Depends?
5: About that size. They were about a little bigger than a nickel. My husband got stung in the shower. I got stung when one fell off of a ceiling fan. He got stung when he picked up a sleeping bag.
1: Mm. Yeah, they say the smaller ones, they hurt more than the bigger ones.
5: Well, it was painful. It was very painful.
2: Sometimes
5: those benzocaine works pretty quick.
2: Down in Florida, those palmettos, those are bigger than cockroaches.
1: Yeah.
2: They're huge, and they crunch, but they don't bite, so who cares?
5: Yeah, but it even works on small burns. Like if you get a small blister or something, you put benzocaine on there, it takes a lot of the burnout. It numbs it.
3: Yeah, numbs it. That's what it does.
1: It's like Robitussin.
5: You know the solar cane?
3: They used to spray
5: sunburn?
3: On a sunburn as a kid.
1: Wow.
5: Okay. Yeah, that's benzocaine. Yeah, it's benzocaine.
2: That's good, Alicia.
1: Thanks, Alicia. I'm going to start buying some.
4: She works for the benzocaine lobbyists.
2: Evidently. She has a vested interest in Torg's bites.
0: Turn it up, Columbus. This year, America celebrates 250 years of independence. And the story of freedom rocks on in Columbus, Ohio. 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As we mark the 250th anniversary of the Declaration of Independence, we celebrate not just a moment in history, but the enduring spirit of Columbus. 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

0: 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Sunshine, 78 today. Chance of showers and thunderstorms overnight tonight, a low 58. Increasing clouds for Wednesday and a high 81. 56 under sunshine right now. So Ohio Secretary of State Frank LaRose has unveiled a special edition I Voted sticker to commemorate America's 250th birthday. So the design, it features a large blue border. It's got a sunrise illustration and a 250 with a gold banner that says America with the date 1776 and 2026. So the sticker, of course, to aim and encourage voter turnout and highlight the importance of civic engagement. So
1: I wasn't
0: going to
1: vote, but I get a sticker.
2: Yeah. I'm in.
1: Sticker. Yeah. I'm all in.
3: I've just been spending this time thinking of a parody song with Frank LaRose. call Dan Orr. Let's get something going here.
1: Every Frank has LaRose.
0: Every Frank has the rose. That's not bad.
3: Every rose. I was thinking of like Yankee Rose with the David Lee Roth.
1: Yeah.
3: I'm talking about a Frank LaRose and the city line.
1: Morning Zoo line 4.
0: Jerry, did you know?
1: What?
0: Did any of you guys know that Dublin had a robot cop? Yes, it was called Dubot. Sadly, it's been retired early by the Dublin Police Department.
3: Does it get poor people off the streets in Dublin? You are too poor to be in Dublin. Please remove yourself.
0: So Dubot was in service less than a year. What
3: and
0: was
3: it's
0: its
3: Dubot,
0: role?
3: So it was a gangster Dubot. Rapper robot?
0: Dubot. Dubot.
1: Dubot.
0: It was patrolling city,
1: like Dub.
0: The city parking garage. So they decided to end the program because the robot wasn't meeting the city's operational needs. So it's being returned to California. The creator, a tech company called Nightscope. So Dubot has been returned.
1: How about the AFSCME, the workers union for AEP, bitching about the goats?
0: Oh, yeah.
1: They hired the goats.
0: The water treatment plant. It was the water treatment plant.
1: Water treatment plant.
0: Yes.
1: And they put them out. And the goats are so efficient that it put out these work crews are like, hey, that's our job.
0: Wait a minute. We're under contract. And the union's getting all pissed.
1: The union leader had to step in, and now they're fighting over the goats.
0: It was a bad decision.
3: That's great, not great.
1: The goats don't need medical. They show up every day, and they eat.
0: Yes, they do. They eat their weight in whatever needs to be cleared.
1: Wow.
0: But, yeah, so the workers' union went, we are under contract, and you gave it to goats? Well, yeah, we did. Because we don't have to pay the goats.
1: Third-party goats.
0: Yeah.
3: Wow.
0: There you go. And, Torg, you're all about the reality shows.
3: No, not all. Just
0: not all of them,
3: crazy.
0: But some. Well, get ready for Million Dollar Nannies.
2: Oh, I saw this.
0: It's going to premiere on Hulu later this month. The show's going to pull back the curtain on the world of high-end child care. And two Columbus residents are going to be on the show. So it'll follow a group of self-described elite nannies as they travel.
3: Is Herbie's nanny going to be on
1: there? Nanny.
0: Oh, baby.
1: Was that a thing with him? Obviously.
0: Well, yeah. So it's about the luxury lifestyle, fierce competition, personal drama, of course, because that's what reality shows are all about, and a life-changing paycheck. So among the cast, Columbus residents Mitchell Bienvenue and Taylor Howard, a local power couple. Now, Bienvenue is a content creator, who isn't, and a photographer. A lot of the work has been featured on the Today Show. And Hayward, also a content creator, has built a social media following documenting her experiences as a nanny.
1: That's admirable. Hustle.
0: Yeah.
1: I like it. Yeah. I like it. But you would think if I'm the millionaire employing you, not bringing cameras into my home.
2: You're in my dirty laundry.
1: And my children.
3: Hey, I like it too.
1: Looking at our hamper. And
0: looking
1: you know
0: at my drawers to see what I have in there.
3: I agree.
1: You'd think it would be pretty limited.
2: That's why I want to see who they are. You know, some Blue Jackets players or who are the millionaires.
0: Yeah, this is true.
1: Are they just from here, but they're working elsewhere? Or
0: well,
1: they're
0: in the competition to see who becomes the ultimate nanny.
2: Oh, it's a competition.
0: Yeah, it's a competition, correct.
3: Oh, if they're not wearing, like the French maid outfit, I'm out.
1: Yeah, that's all scripted. Yeah, so, yeah. That's not real. That's not a real reality.
0: Described elite nannies, they travel to Ibiza to launch a new agency designed by nannies for nannies.
3: That's stupid. Boo.
0: Okay, but still two Columbus people, so they're hoping that's enough to draw people in.
1: Sure. Look into, you know, Leslie Wexner's home.
2: That's what I thought.
3: Yeah.
1: Yeah. What's his wife's name?
3: Abigail.
1: She's kind of hot.
3: Yeah, she's rich hot. Billionaire hot.
0: Yeah.
3: I could buy the station and fire all of you hot.
1: That's
3: pretty
1: hot.
3: Yeah, that's hot.
1: Torg and Elliot.
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0: 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Google First Community Village, Columbus.
1: Technology. They all started coming in. We had 50 texts after 10 minutes after the topic.
2: Remember the, it was like the morning we were talking homemade home remedies for poison ivy. I think we did 2.5 hours.
1: Yeah.
2: Fascinating radio.
1: I get it really bad. Super bad.
3: That's why I still haven't touched that thing that I have on the side of my house. I need someone to get it out for, because if I go near it, I will.
2: Is it ivy? It's confirmed or
3: it is
2: oak?
3: Confirmed. No, worse, it is poison ivy.
1: Try to burn it, Christy.
3: No, they tell you don't burn it.
1: You should burn it. Yeah. And then like breathe in the fumes.
3: What? Trying to kill me? Dude?
2: Yeah, when I get it, it's not good.
1: I have it right now.
2: I'm
1: on my
2: highly
1: arm.
2: Allergic to it.
3: Yeah, same here.
2: Yeah,
1: we
2: man,
1: have it everywhere in our yard.
2: Remember
1: right
2: me
1: now.
2: Pouring bleach on my legs and
1: they say
2: it
1: you're
2: was
1: supposed
2: up
1: to,
2: my
1: right?
2: Entire side.
1: Aren't you supposed to do bleach on
3: that was my
2: inside
3: father-in-law.
2: Of my arms?
3: He would scratch
2: it
3: all open and then pour bleach on it.
1: No, I think you're supposed to use bleach for.
3: They tell you
1: ivy.
3: Not to do that. It's like you.
2: It came to that, yeah.
1: Did it work?
2: Now, Torg, yesterday you brought up, have you soaked your feet in Listerine?
1: No, I brought that up off the air, though. It's supposed to work.
2: Soaking your feet in Listerine.
1: There's some extra added ingredients in there.
3: For what, athlete's foot?
1: No, for everything.
2: For everything. It's just good for the health of your nail. I saw the same thing with Coca-Cola.
1: Yeah, if you have let's say you have yellow nails.
3: Right. You got the fungus.
1: And stinky feet. 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
2: How
1: so if you
2: about
1: have stinky
2: that?
1: Feet, and your foot doesn't sweat anymore, it says your feet won't sweat anymore.
2: Your feet don't stink.
3: Listerine foot soak.
1: Yeah. Natalie on TikTok has a bunch of them.
4: And you can
1: she has a whole page of them.
2: Oh, she's the gal, huh?
1: Yeah.
2: Yeah. Well, if it takes stink away, maybe you ought to sit in it, Torg.
4: Salt water.
3: You got to sit there for at least an hour, though. It says 45 minutes
2: to an hour. I'm
3: going to
2: fill a hot tub with Listerine and just submerge.
1: She says there's she'll come up with the carb that your doctors don't want you to know because it'll put them out of business. Here's one of her videos. She does a video on nuts, how cashews isn't really a nut and they're bad for you.
3: Oh, don't tell me that because that's my favorite nut.
2: Full of fat.
3: Yeah. I know they're full of fat.
1: If you're over 50, she's trying to say the one carb that's good, but she just, she says doctors don't want you to know about this one carb that'll help your gut.
2: So, and then does she do the cinnamon hack?
1: She does. She has
2: how healthy cinnamon and turmeric are.
1: Boy,
3: yeah,
1: she
3: those
1: has
3: are really
1: everything.
3: Healthy.
2: Yeah, turmeric and raw honey. I do that sometimes.
1: She says pour a beer on your feet, a Modelo.
2: Well, I don't think the brand matters.
1: Well, she's got a Modelo here,
4: and then
1: no,
4: you can
1: they're
4: drink
1: different.
4: It.
3: Then you drink it.
1: Same thing. It fights nail fungus.
2: Well, alcohol.
1: Well, but they're main difference, aren't they? I mean, every beer's made different.
2: But you see a theme. Vinegar, Listerine,
3: exactly.
2: Alcohol.
1: Pour Listerine over a banana.
4: What's that do?
1: I don't know.
4: Just as
2: I don't know.
4: But I'm going to do it.
2: The banana ain't crazy about it either.
1: I tell you what. We'll take a break. I'm going to send you a bunch of videos from Natalie. And then we'll find out whether they are useful or not, okay?
2: I like this, Natalie.
1: All right, so Natalie, and she's hot. She's a MILF. Take a look at Natalie's hot.
2: Oh, yeah.
3: Let me see Natalie.
1: She's hot.
2: I'm believing what she's selling. I'm buying.
1: You look at her and go,
4: I'm in.
1: Yep.
2: Oh,
1: all right, so I'm going to send these.
4: All right.
1: Take a quick break. We'll play a song. We get back. We'll see if Natalie's home remedies work.
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1: All right, we are playing these videos from Natalie, and they're like stuff
2: for Instagram,
1: your feet.
2: Or where's she on? TikTok,
1: she's
2: everything?
1: She's everywhere.
2: Okay.
1: She's everywhere. I think Natalie's ugly, though, because I'm reading her bio, and she's a senior healthcare leader with AI and digital health innovation, and she's the Chief Nursing Information Officer at a teaching hospital and foundation, and she actively involved in using AI and digital healthcare. So she uses AI in her videos, but I think she's ugly.
3: These videos are all fake.
1: So she's a real person, but she says the information in the video is real.
4: That's what she wishes she looked like.
1: I think she's probably ugly. And she uses these videos to get her message across. You got a video?
3: Yeah. So this is how I knew, because she kept saying whiner instead of wiener.
5: Pour Listerine over your whiner and it will grow by 6 inches in just 2 weeks. Come on. And you don't actually think that would work, but here is one simple recipe that will. In a glass, squeeze the juice of half a lemon, then add a pinch of turmeric. Add 1 tablespoon of raw honey. At the end, add 200 milliliters of hot water and stir well.
1: 200 milliliters.
5: Drink this every morning

0: on an empty stomach to increase blood flow and circulation to your whiner.
1: Hold it!
2: To your whiner.
3: Back that up. I can't write that fast.
1: Yeah, come on. Hurry up. Give me that again. I don't even care if she's mispronouncing wiener.
3: I need a larger whiner.
1: Yeah.
0: You don't actually think that would work, but here is one simple recipe that will. In a glass, squeeze the juice of half a lemon.
4: All right, lemon.
0: Then add a pinch of turmeric.
4: Turmeric.
0: Okay. Add 1 tablespoon of raw honey.
1: Okay.
0: At the end, add 200 milliliters of hot water.
4: Water, lemon, turmeric,
0: and stir well. Drink this every morning on an empty stomach to increase blood flow and circulation to your whiner.
2: Guys, we can say whiner. We know.
3: That's circulation. Whiner. That's circulation.
1: Okay. Yeah. Tell you what, though. So here's the, Jerry, me and you will try this, all right? Oh, we'll go home and tell our wives, hey, I have a thing to make my penis bigger,
4: your
1: right?
4: Whiner bigger.
3: A little hack.
1: Yeah, right? And then we'll have, hey, you do research right now. Then I'm going to drink this, and we'll do this every day to see if it's...
4: So you need her to help you measure.
1: Research.
3: Oh, yeah, right.
1: She's the assistant.
3: Right.
1: I don't know. I can't look at my own and see if it's bigger. You have to tell me if it's bigger.
2: Yeah, your wife has to be the judge of
1: your
2: junk.
1: And we have to do this every day for a month to see if it works.
3: Oh.
2: So you're showing your wife your penis every day for a month.
1: Yes.
2: Okay, she's got to break out the ruler. She's going to have a little chart.
3: Well, you just pick a specific time each day. It's penis time.
2: Yeah.
4: Yeah. It's whiner measurement.
2: It's whiner measurement time.
3: Like 5:35.
1: Yeah.
3: Drop trowel. Gets out the measuring tape.
1: The rubber gloves.
3: The rubber gloves. Yeah, that might work for me.
1: The doctor's coat.
2: The tongs.
3: Tweezers.
2: Or tweezers.
1: Might have to shave some areas. Do you have another one from Natalie?
4: So this one, as she talks about saggy boobs.
3: Let's differentiate. Right, she may be fake, but the information
1: is real.
3: We'll
1: find out.
4: So this one,
2: saggy
4: hold
2: boobs.
4: On,
1: saggy boobs.
4: But it's
3: saggy
0: if
3: boobs.
0: Your breasts are saggy like this, if your belly looks like this, and if your arms look like this, listen to me. As a nutrition specialist, I have worked with thousands of people struggling with stubborn weight, bloating, cravings, low energy,
4: saggy boobs
0: and poor digestion. You cannot simply diet your way out of poor gut health. You cannot out-exercise a sluggish diet.
1: What about the beet one I sent you? Where she says, put the beet with the green apple and the lemon juice. Do you have that one?
4: Let me grab it here.
3: Is there a product?
0: 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This juice hits your insides like a reset button nobody told you existed. It helps calm inflammation, supports the liver, and helps keep blood pressure.
3: Yeah, I believe that. I believe that.
1: I believe all of that.
3: I totally believe that.
4: Lemon, beet, apple.
3: Yeah.
2: Green apple. Good.
3: Yeah, beet,
4: green
3: anything.
4: Green apple.
3: Beat anything. You ever
1: goes back to number one, Jerry.
2: Goes back to the wiener.
3: Now we're back to the wiener.
2: Guys, we can say wiener.
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1: All right, we all know that AI and technology is coming. It's coming fast, man. It is really... AI, they say, is going to be smarter than humans in a couple years. It's already smarter than me. And over the years, I've become... like halfway smart, right? Kind of smart. Like I see people on social media, sure. I'm kind of smart.
2: Well,
1: I mean, I haven't gotten smarter. People have just gotten dumber.
3: You're just more aware of the dumber people.
1: Yes.
2: Ah, yes. Very good.
1: But we all, technology's taking over. And I'm curious, and I want people to chime in on the text line or they can call 821-9696. Now, this video, this audio, is Mark Lohr and is the CEO of Wonder. Now, Wonder is not Wonder Bread. Wonder is a food delivery. Well, someone listening probably thought, oh, Wonder Bread.
3: Oh, Wonder Bread.
1: It's a food delivery, and it's called Fine Fast Dining. Not fast casual. It's called Fine Fast Dining, and he's invented this thing.
2: Okay.
1: And when I think of it, I think Chipotle, right?
4: Okay.
1: So would you eat at a fast food restaurant if they had this?
5: The machine could do 500 bowls an hour. Constantly iterating, and then of course the infinite bowl making machine. It can make salads, it can make fast casual Mexican, it can make Greek bowls, poke bowls, any kind of bowl. A third of our sales are in bowl concepts. The most inconsistency that we're seeing is in bowls because humans are making it and they sort of make it with different portion size or they might miss an ingredient. Beautiful thing about this machine is the bowl actually is on a maglev and the bowl spins and the ingredients are put very beautifully in the bowl, so it looks and presented incredible, and there's no errors.
4: See, like poke bowls, those in particular, where you've got the egg and everything is laid perfectly, and so a machine can do that. It can make it art.
1: Yeah. So, like it for people who haven't been there, think of a Chipotle bowl,
2: right?
1: And then they put the ingredients on the top of the machine, separate it,
2: yeah,
1: and then the machine just spits out the ingredients in the bowl.
2: Yeah.
1: Would you eat, like, let's say Chipotle says, "Hey, we're doing all of these machines, and we're no longer hiring people."
4: I'd still eat Chipotle it. It's still going to be.
2: Well, I wouldn't go there because of that, but I would not go there because they use that.
1: Gotcha.
4: Yeah,
1: okay.
4: If
2: it makes the experience better as the customer, yeah.
1: So and faster. I'm all in. Any restaurant. Faster. So if you go to any restaurant and you find out robots are making the food or AI.
2: Makes no difference.
1: You
2: to
1: don't
2: me.
1: Care.
4: I don't care either.
1: So you're a big J. Lou fan,
2: if
1: Jerry.
2: If it tastes better.
1: And you find out J. Lou does it. They have a manager and every robot bartenders, everybody's robot, and they have a couple humans that are there in case they're watching the robot.
2: Well,
4: a bartender gives you more than somebody in the kitchen.
1: What's that?
2: A bartender gives you more than like somebody in a kitchen because you can talk to a bartender.
1: The
2: robot's not telling you a joke or gossip. Or
1: no, but the robot's not serving your drink because they're more efficient.
4: And you don't have to tip them.
2: No, I would prefer the human experience behind the bar.
1: All right.
2: But as far as what goes on in the kitchen,
4: I don't care.
2: It's sure. As long as it comes out.
1: Because you know that's coming, right?
2: Better.
1: The robot bartenders.
2: Probably already exists.
1: Yeah.
3: I mean, it's the type of restaurant. If it's fast casual, it's just fast food. I don't care. I want it fast in my belly.
1: Because we choose.
2: The robot bartender would be, that would be the definition of a bartender behind the bar, a human pressing a button, and the robot makes the damn drink, and then he gives it to you.
1: No, it would be you're on a kiosk. Every area on the bar has a kiosk, and you just order on the kiosk, the drink, and the robot will bring it to you.
2: They have that in Vegas now.
3: Yeah, they already have that in Vegas.
1: As a society, we dictate what's going to work and what's not.
3: Sure.
1: So if they do these robots at Chipotle and we stop going to Chipotle, guess what Chipotle's going to do? They're going to hire humans again.
3: We already do the order.
2: Yeah, but nobody goes to Chipotle now because of the humans.
1: I know they don't.
2: Right. So that's a bad example.
1: No, it's not a bad example. The example is that they're going to replace humans with robots. Would you go there?
3: I talked to somebody from Boston. He flew in from Boston. In the Boston airport, they have a White Castle vending machine that you just
2: There's been one on Ohio State campus for 2 years.
1: They have pizza vending machines.
3: Yeah.
1: It is because I'm going to a restaurant.
4: Let me try to understand what you're saying. Going to a sit-down restaurant, not fast food?
1: No. This is what I'm saying. I'll explain it to you. Would you go if Chipotle came out and said, we're robots.
2: We're fully automated.
1: We're robots. Every restaurant that you could think of, let's say in 3 years they have the technology where we don't need people anymore in robots, fast food places, anywhere. When you get served food, it's all going to be by a machine, and there'll be like two people in there in case something happens. That's what I'm saying. Would you support that?
4: I sit down at a Rusty Bucket. I sit at the bar. Not a human to be found. Maybe one dude that makes sure that the robots don't malfunction and start throwing dishes.
1: Yes.
4: I don't care. Is it efficient?
1: That's
4: Does it
1: what
4: taste
1: I'm asking.
4: Good? And I don't have to tip? Yes.
1: Okay. That's what I'm asking.
2: Yeah, that would get old quick. You say that today, if you did that, where you go every Friday and it's sterile and it's cold and it's robots and no.
1: Here's
2: you need
1: somebody,
2: human interaction and no
4: at
2: machine
4: some point,
2: can duplicate
4: well,
2: that.
4: Well, just like anything else, it's a novelty. The novelty wears off.
1: But you know they're going to try doing
2: but
1: this
2: But behind
1: now.
2: The scenes in a kitchen or behind a bar underneath what they press to get me what I want, I'm fine with it.
1: Well, you're going to be pressing it because you're going to be doing fine. Everything off your phone. It's going to be a cute an app. You're already. Have you been to a what's that place we like, Christy? The burger place. When's it?
4: Red Robin.
1: Red Robin. Red Robin already has it now, where they have a iPad on your table.
2: Correct.
1: And the only time you see the person is when they're dropping off the food and the drink.
4: That's pretty much it.
1: Yeah, they've had that for years.
3: It's like fast food, McDonald's, Wendy's. Yeah, they do it too. We go in.
1: Texts are coming in.
2: But that's a Red Robin. That's no different than a fully automated McDonald's.
1: No.
2: We're talking about on a Saturday night, you go out with your wife.
1: I'm just saying it's
2: nice
1: already
2: restaurant.
1: Here in a way.
2: Well, it is.
1: Yeah, and it's going to get here more and more.
2: Yeah, absolutely.
1: Yeah.
2: Yeah, and if you own that restaurant or you own that company, you're all in.
1: Yeah.
2: Why deal with people?
4: Well, and
2: why pay
4: for the
2: benefits?
4: The initial cost of what it's going to be to have that kind of automation, to have those robots. But if you're not paying a staff and you have that initial outlay of money, that's all profit.
1: All right, can
4: baby.
1: I just throw this out to everybody?
2: Mom and pops would be the last in line.
4: Yeah, they would.
1: Remember where you heard this first. Your prices of food won't go down.
3: Yeah, I know, right?
1: Well, nothing. No. If you're out there going, it'll be cheaper for me.
4: No, not at all.
1: No, probably not.
4: No.
1: Someone chimed in on the text line. You don't have to worry about contaminated food. Well, where are you going where you're worried about someone spitting in your food?
4: Everywhere.
3: You never
4: People
3: know.
4: That don't wear gloves, they cross-contaminate.
2: And if the food's contaminated that's going into the robot that's making it or serving it, it's still contaminated.
1: Rick from Hilliard calling, said texting from Wright Pat. Said if a radio station did robot DJs, I would not listen to it.
3: Attaboy.
4: Thank you
3: he's
4: for that.
3: The one,
1: and he
3: Rick.
1: Said, put it that way. So
3: Thanks,
1: he's
3: Rick.
1: Saying I wouldn't go to a restaurant with robots. He goes, put it this way. I wouldn't go to a restaurant with robot or listen to a radio station with robots.
2: Yeah.
1: So I wouldn't go to a restaurant with robots.
3: That's the whole argument. You're losing the human art factor. You know, I want a bartender who's crafting my cocktail. I just don't want to hit a button and be done with it.
2: Right, like you're having a drink in a factory.
3: Right.
1: All right, this guy, listen to this quote, and I'll tell you who it is afterwards. One of the most intelligent men to walk the earth, this is what this person said, but not. Technology will be the death of humanity. Technology is not bad, but when you let it take over, it's over. And this guy, this texter, saying it was Ted Kaczynski.
4: Ted Kaczynski?
1: Yeah.
4: The Unabomber?
1: Yeah.
2: Is he ahead of his time, Ted?
1: What? I don't know.
4: The dude that had mold on his eyeglasses?
1: I guess so.
2: That's him.
1: But listen to this quote. Technology will be the death of humanity. It will not be bad, but when you let it take over, it's over.
3: Bum, bum, bum,
4: bum. I'm just worried about all this tech and all this robots, and eventually they become self-aware because, yes, we program all that as humans.
2: Sentient,
4: correct.
1: And here's someone who says, wouldn't the government lose lots of income tax?
3: That's true.
2: Yes.
1: But they'd probably get it from just raise taxes on you ordering the food.
4: Well, sales tax. They would raise the sales tax in order on the back end.
2: They're going to get it either way.
1: Yes.
2: They'll get their
4: They'll raise taxes
2: way.
4: Some way to make sure they get it.
1: Your buddy Wayne chimes in, Christy. People who have humans working will do support humans. So you'll go to that restaurant to support humans.
4: Ah.
1: We hire humans here.
4: That's right.
1: Because there are... Not at QFM.
4: I'm sorry, that's the premise of the movie Creator.
1: Yeah. Well, there's a big radio company, the biggest radio company, where they have a DJ in a city that does all the stations, that big company.
2: Right.
1: They do it. You're not, the people they're listening to are not local.
4: Well, we've got some here that do for other stations in our company.
1: I didn't say that. That was Christy Kemper.
2: Yeah. Yeah.
4: Well, that's, I mean, yeah, that's what you do. That's
1: I bet you there'll be a local human. We hire only humans. Like, buy American.
2: It'll be like a
1: marketing. Buy American goods.
2: Exactly. Exactly. Yeah. There would be a backlash to a lot of that automation.
1: Bob says costs will go down. I don't know if they will,
2: think,
1: though.
2: Yeah, I think it would go down because it's so efficient.
1: No, not for us. For them, it will. The companies.
2: No, it should go down for the customer because it's going to be so much more efficient. They're going to be able to offer it at a lower price.
1: Do you think that we'll do that, though? I don't think they will. I think they'll say the cost of keeping these machines running.
4: Exactly. Or and what the initial technology to get it in your establishment.
2: Yeah, but they're not paying benefits and sick pay and dealing.
1: You know, if these companies would be smart, they would lease out the robots and not sell them. They should lease out the robots at a monthly fee, and that's way they can make even more money.
4: Well, yeah, it's all about profit for them. They're not going to not have the profit just because they have all the robots to cut costs. They're going to rake that in. That's not going to translate back to us, the customer.
2: Well, the rent a robot, I mean, that was already discussed. And the companies, who's going to fix them all and keep them running? That's a new industry.
4: Yeah.
1: All right, well, just chew on that
4: another
1: a little bit.
4: Another robot to fix the robots.
1: Yeah.
2: Yeah, I don't know.
1: Oh, and then someone else chiming in. What about the insurance industry?
4: Oh,
1: it's all going to well, right, yeah,
2: right.
1: Someone's going to have to navigate that path, huh?
2: Yeah,
1: and people are going to be out with insurance then because you don't have a job covering your insurance,
2: right?
1: Mm, just pointing things out. Mm. 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
1: From your QFM 96 Chris Mertire Auto Service Traffic Center, left lane block 71 South at North Broadway. That is due to an accident. Also, the left shoulder is blocked. This is 315 North, right past Bethel Road, due to another accident. Crews are on the scene. And that's QFM 96 traffic. What does it mean to be middle class in Ohio? Find out coming up.

0: 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Sunshine today, 78 the high. Chance of showers and storms overnight tonight, 58 the low. Increasing clouds for Wednesday and a high 81, 58 right now. There are two Ohio lawmakers that are wanting to ban the use of our taxpayer money for political branding on public signage. We're talking road signs and billboards. They're calling it the No Free Advertising for Politicians Act.
1: I can get behind that.
0: And the measure would prohibit featuring a current public official's name or likeness on publicly funded materials. So under this measure, folks who break the rules would face a first-degree misdemeanor, which translates into a maximum of 180 days in jail or a fine of up to $1,000. They're still working on it, no other details yet. So what does it mean to be middle class here in Ohio? Prices and cost of living continue to go up.

0: It'll be challenging to define exactly what that is in 2026. The median middle class household income in Ohio is $72,212. But the range can be lower middle class to upper middle class. And with that, that's as low as $48,000 all the way up to $144,000. Cities like Cleveland, Toledo, Cincinnati, they got lower income requirements to be considered middle class. And that's compared to Columbus, where a little bit above that in the rankings. And former Ohio State Buckeye and NFL wide receiver Terrell Pryor has made headlines again, but not for football. He's been charged with possession of a controlled substance in Pennsylvania after cops pulled over his window-tinted Mercedes. Now, Pryor was not driving, okay? But his behavior in the car raised suspicion with the cops.
1: Come on.
0: They asked him to get out of the car. When they did, they found a rifle on the floor. And then they said, dude, can you show us your concealed carry? That's when they noticed, as he started to pull something out of his wallet, they noticed a powdery substance that was in a baggie in his wallet. This is not the first time that Pryor's made headlines for run-ins with the law. It was back in 2019. He was stabbed over a little domestic dispute with his then-girlfriend.
2: Think about this guy.
3: Hey.
2: Coming in Ohio State, our first like five-star quarterback we got, pretty much ran the offense. I think he's really underrated as a quarterback. Pretty much ran the offense. I think it was him and Beanie Wells, but he was throwing to like Hartline and Sanzenbacher and Rabinski. Had no weapons. And this guy, they would win games just by his legs, right? He had Columbus by the ball. He could have done anything in this city.
0: Right.
2: Then the tattoo gate happened. And then he ran away and quit the team. And then he would have been welcomed here with open arms and made millions in Columbus. And he just squandered it with stupid life decisions.
0: Buckeye gone bad.
3: Maurice Claret, Archleister. Yeah.
2: But I mean, Claret is rehabbed.
3: There's no shortage of athletes.
0: Yeah, Claret has come back now,
2: and he's welcome, and he's making good money now. Schleister's just a pile of crap.
0: That will never be redeemed.
2: Yep, he should be in a hole for the rest of his life.
0: Now, Pryor, how long was he? What, 9-10 seasons in the NFL?
2: Something like that, but...
3: Did he have that long of a run?
0: I think he did.
2: Well, he went to what, receiver?
3: Oh, that's for the switch, correct.
0: Yeah, yeah.
3: Correct.
2: I don't know if it was that long, maybe. But boy, talk about a guy who could have had it all here.
3: He's got league money.
0: Well, obviously.
2: But boy, think of it, though. When these guys... When you play in the NFL just for even a little bit, you can kick ass in Columbus. He doesn't live here now.
0: As a former Buckeye, you keep your nose clean, and you're correct. You can always come back to the city, and we welcome you for your entire life.
3: Oh,
0: absolutely.
3: Yep. Open up an insurance agency. Yep. Anything with your name on it.
2: There's no city like this in the country for the former players.
0: True.
2: Better, bigger than Alabama for former play, bigger than any place.
0: Just keep your SH together, dude. Yep. I mean,
3: well,
0: come on.
3: That's just the market size.
2: Yeah, no, I know.
3: Columbus is a lot bigger than Tuscaloosa.
2: Well, I'm just saying, though, they're not.
3: Right.
2: Maybe a few.
3: I would think down in Austin, got to be pretty lucrative.
2: Yeah, but I don't know.
3: But now these guys aren't staying, so maybe not so much. Maybe you're kind of antiquated in your thinking.
2: Yeah,
3: you come for a year on a nil deal, go to the league.
0: Yeah, how many stay for
3: come
0: all
3: back
0: 4 years?
3: To that city because you have no ties to that city.
2: Yeah,
0: yeah, you're not
3: the kid
0: beholden
3: that grew
0: to
3: up
0: Columbus.
3: In Bell Fountain. Yeah, he's a stud in Bell Fountain the rest of his life. But the kid that comes to Ohio State from Portland, he's not retiring here.
2: Uh-huh. Yeah.
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1: All right, morning buzz time, and we are talking about this clip earlier if you're just tuning in. We are throwing out the topic with yours as well, wanted to get your thoughts. And we were talking about, would you go to a restaurant or a bar that had robots everywhere? They're making the food, you're ordering a kiosk, they're bringing your drink. And this all started by this cut from Mark Lohr. And he is the CEO of Wonder, and they are a food delivery service, fine, fast dining, everything food. And here's his clip.
2: The machine can do 500 bowls an hour. Constantly iterating, and then of course the infinite bowl making machine. It can make salads, it can make fast casual Mexican, it can make Greek bowls, poke bowls, any kind of bowl. A third of our sales are in bowl concepts. The most inconsistency that we're seeing is in bowls because humans are making it and they sort of make it with different portion size or they might miss an ingredient. Beautiful thing about this machine is the bowl actually is on a maglev and the bowl spins and the ingredients are put very beautifully in the bowl so it looks and presented incredible, and there's no errors.
1: You mean after paying the fast food workers $20 an hour, they're still not doing their job right? That's astounding. Yeah.
3: They can't get my order correct?
1: Wow, that's amazing. Who would have guessed that?
4: California, they're up to like $23.50 an hour.
1: Yeah, I would just start eating at home way more.
4: Mm-hmm. A lot of people already do that.
1: Yes, true. But
4: yep.
1: But not at Chipotle. That line's out the door, man.
4: No doubt. Right.
1: But I don't think I think Greg said it. I don't care. Feed my face. I think a lot of people think that way. What do I care if a robot's making? I just want to feed my fat face.
4: Well, because a lot of times food needs the human touch. That's what makes it good.
1: I agree with that.
4: I don't think a machine's going to make the pizza that we all love. Pick your favorite pizza place. That's handmade.

0: It's like the beauty of buying something that came off an assembly line versus something handmade.
1: Yeah.
2: Made
0: whether
2: to
0: it's
2: order.
0: A pair of shoes, yeah. a belt, I mean, whatever.
1: Hey, I agree with you. I don't
0: Yeah, I mean, I would think I want an old Italian guy in that kitchen making my pizza.
1: I'm going to be the crazy old guy. Get rid of the robots. Get off my lawn. You kids and your damn robots.
0: But something as simple as a fast food burger, yeah, it doesn't matter to me if it's automated. Yeah.
3: It's probably more automated than we think already.
1: Yeah,
3: you know?
1: Yeah correct.
3: You know
1: that and they're not going to stop at fast food, folks.
0: No. Yep. All right, clip number two. Dana White says they will never stage another UFC fight at the White House.
4: I'm always looking to go to great arenas with, you know, good technology and give fans that show up the best experience I possibly can. It was an amazing experience. This was a one of one that will never happen again.
5: You don't think there's a chance the president says, that was good, let's do it again next year?
4: I can't afford it. There's no way we can do this again. I'll never do the Sphere again, and we'll never do this again.
0: So, not a good experience at the Sphere, or it was just too expensive to
3: Probably
0: hold
3: just
0: it
3: expensive.
0: There?
1: Too expensive to hold it there.
0: Yeah, right. I'm going for the first time next month. Sphere.
1: Gonna be great. You're gonna love it.
3: My gosh,
0: and
3: I can't
0: my
3: wait for
0: friend
3: you.
0: Who she's they're players. This couple we're going with, they're players.
1: Nice.
0: Like not whales, but and she says if I hit, we're going to Chesney too.
1: Oh,
2: really?
1: At the Sphere?
0: Mm. Yeah, because we already made the reservation for Wizard of Oz.
2: Okay.
0: And it's I didn't know in buying the tickets, it's a really bastardized version of the film.
1: Yeah.
3: Right.
0: I don't know how long the original movie was, but this is like 67 minutes, I think.
3: They only show you the cool parts.
2: They sync it up with what's going on in the Sphere.
0: Digitalized, right. Frame by frame, and then it was only the scenes that they could make work.
3: The tornado scene is supposed to be awesome.
0: And I guess trash blows through. I'm looking forward to the experience.
3: It's going
0: to
3: be awesome. Yay. I'm jealous.
0: Yeah.
1: One thing, I don't want to ruin this for you and don't get super mad, okay?
0: I won't.
1: But I heard the new version has a shower scene with the Wicked Witch of the North and a munchkin.
3: I just
1: don't want to. Yeah, and a monkey's watching.
3: I don't know.
2: Not a munchkin can get to parts and clean them that she can't. So
0: pull the curtain back at the end and the wizard is trans.
1: Yeah.
0: Get ready, Jerry.
1: I hope I didn't ruin it for you, Jerry. All right, and I'm a big wrestling fan, so if you have a good wrestling match, the fans, shout out. You still got it. If it's like an old guy, you still got it.
0: Okay.
1: So chant, if you believe, if these guys still got it, the Gin Blossoms were on Good Morning America yesterday.

0: They sound great.
1: Yeah, it sounds really good.
2: See, and they had hits.
0: Yeah, they did.
1: A lot of hits.
2: Were okay, yeah.
1: Can we get them next year at Pigtown Palooza?
0: I don't know.
3: Somebody texted that they were recently.
1: No, they were at the Tomato Fest or something.
3: Yeah, the Tomato Festival.
0: I saw them in Newark at the Midland Theater a couple years ago.
1: Who's our buddy from Pigtown Palooza?
0: Chris Stein.
1: Chris, let's go, my man. Next year, Gin Blossoms.
0: Let's have a 90s night.
1: Yeah, okay. Like a 90s. Well, they
2: do
1: now.
2: One of those bands I think everybody likes.

0: It was a story of David and Goliath when they played Spain yesterday, and it's technically not even a country, and I don't know what the definition of a republic is. They're a republic. It's a small island off the coast of West Africa. It's their first World Cup, and they held Spain to a 0-0 tie, and it was pretty emotional afterwards.
1: Heroic effort from this Cape Verde team, and they've made themselves proud.
2: Everyone around the globe, outside of the Spaniards, and maybe even some of them, are loving what they've seen. Jules Breach to you in L.A. as it finishes here in Atlanta. Spain 0, Cape Verde 0.
0: And anybody else see the irony in the fact that soccer's biggest event is held in soccer's most ambivalent country? But they're turning out. That and ranks. I love all these spectators from all over the world coming to America. And, it makes for great social media, I'll tell you that.
3: Gordon Gee's on line one, Jerry, and he wants to know what's wrong with the tie.
0: What's wrong with...
3: Buckeye fans will get that one, huh?
4: It's like kissing your sister.
3: What's wrong with a tie?
0: A 0-0 tie. Well, that's soccer, I guess, huh?
3: And that's your Morning Buzz.
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3: 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The right shoulder is blocked. This is 71 South right at North Broadway, and that is due to an accident. And then in lane closure, 71 South beyond 161 Dublin Granville Road. That is due to an accident as well. 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
1: I wish our off-the-air conversations were on the air. Well, maybe not.
2: Maybe FCC, not that one.
1: Maybe not that
3: approve
1: one.
3: Always.
1: Yeah.
4: Oh, the things that we say when the mics aren't on.
1: I think to go back without saying too much, if you're a young kid, because I've been told this, that the penis pics are a thing, right, for young people?
4: Mm-hmm. The dick pics are still a thing.
1: No, a big thing. A huge thing.
2: Weird because young boys, when you're in your teens, you don't even like being in the locker room.
1: Yeah, I just saw a...
2: Remember, you never wanted to shower at
1: school. Yeah, but you're not showing it to another guy.
2: But still...
1: You're showing it to another girl. There's a female comedian who just did a bit. She just had a Netflix and I watched. And I thought the same thing you did, Krista. I said, is that still a thing?
4: Yeah.
1: And but I was just thinking, if we were younger and we did that, we would zoom in.
3: You'd have to.
1: Right?
2: Oh, yeah.
1: Use a filter. That's what you're talking about. Like, filter. Zoom in.
4: Picture.
1: You'd have to.
2: Or you just fluff it.
1: Yeah.
2: Yeah.
1: True.
2: Yeah.
3: Fluff it.
4: Ida may be closer than it appears.
1: Yeah. That's what I mean. It's like a rearview mirror.
4: Yeah.
1: And that's what that camera is. You just.
2: I would do the selfie of my junk, and then I would use filters.
1: Yeah.
2: Lot of filters.
1: Yeah.
4: You'd smooth have to it out.
1: No.
2: I do AI penis.
1: And you'd have to trim it up, too. You know that's a big industry, the trimmers for down there, like specifically for that.
3: Manscaping.
1: Yeah, I've seen commercials for that.
2: Yeah.
1: I'm afraid it would still nick me.
4: No, they're safer now.
2: Especially the one that you can use in the shower. That's what I use.
1: Oh, you take care of your stuff.
4: Well,
1: you
4: get in there.
2: I want to encourage mama's participation.
4: That's right. You got to clean the playground.
1: Do
4: man.
1: You announce it too? Hey, I'm going to take a little extra time in the shower.
2: It's pretty steady. You know me, I'm pretty steady with it.
3: He's fastidious.
1: Jerry
3: down there
1: just told
4: Jerry's fastidious.
2: Oh, yeah. Yeah. Look at my lawn.
1: Yeah.
2: You know, what do you think?
1: Jerry's just hoping.
4: Wait a minute.
2: I edge the corners. You know,
4: you cut it one way, then you go back again and cut it the other way.
2: I double cut my pubes.
1: Take a look at it when you're done. See if you missed a spot.
2: No, I don't go bald.
1: Oh, okay.
2: Because she finds that creepy.
3: Yeah,
2: you gotta leave a little
4: grass
2: on
4: the playground.
2: Thank you.
1: The rough a little. You don't want that rough trimmed down.
4: Just
1: all
4: a
1: way.
4: Little
2: oh,
4: brush.
2: Right. You gotta have a little. You're a man, damn.
4: Yeah, because we don't want to be going like through the weeds, going where? Yeah,
2: right.
1: And I don't even know where.
2: In that, those 1979,
4: bear paw on your lap.
2: That was crazy.
1: And the women are different because if you look at a Playboy. Of the women, it was the big full on like jungle.
4: Then the landing strip
1: was in.
4: Mm-hmm.
1: No grass on the court.
4: And then you look like a prepubescent girl.
2: The landing
4: and, that's
1: and I don't
2: strip,
1: know where it is now.
2: Landing strip became a thing because of those
4: the Brazilian
2: workout. Things.
1: Yeah.
2: You couldn't have it hanging out the sides.
4: Where a lip would pop out.
1: Yes.
4: And if that was the case, you had to make sure.
2: Or the hair.
1: Yeah. And if you were.
2: Or the lip. Like Bozo down there.
3: All right.
1: And if you were playing Torgan.
3: I can't see that.
1: If you were playing Torgan Elliott Bingo today and you had pubic hair talk, put an X in that, right?
2: Well, we did 20 minutes yesterday on Old Man Boner.
4: Bingo.
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1: Yeah, getting reports. Is tomorrow's weather going to be super serious? Like wind.
2: I haven't seen.
1: I'm hearing wind and tornadoes.
2: Oh, I don't like the wind with my trees.
1: Is that what you're hearing, Christy?
3: Well, let me see. I know something overnight tonight. So for Wednesday, just increasing clouds. Wednesday night, showers and thunderstorms. Overnight, Thursday, showers and thunderstorms. Could be severe, 80% chance of rain.
1: They said last week, though, it was going to rain every day, and it didn't. It rained a couple times, not a lot, though. Every day, it was, because I looked at the weather, because obviously I was out, because you, when you're on vacation, you always look at, oh, is the weather going to be nice? And it had rain for every single day, and maybe it rained like once overnight.
2: Yeah, you had a graduation party over the weekend. It was beautiful.
1: It was.
2: Yeah.
1: But if you looked at the weather forecast, it said it was going to be crappy. And then I don't think anyone cares, because if they call for rain and it's nice, you don't care. But if it's they call for sunny and it rains, then you care. You know what I mean? If it really rains,
2: right,
1: if they're wrong.
2: Right.
1: If they're wrong in the good way, we don't care. If they're wrong in the bad way, then we get pissed.
3: Then we're upset.
2: But the weather, parts of the country just getting hammered.
3: Who got snow?
2: Hammered.
3: Somebody got snow.
2: Well, Yosemite had snow like 2 weeks ago.
1: Is it just me? Or are we seeing more stupid car accidents? Stupid accidents in general,
2: right.
1: And then bad, it's weird weather more now in the last month than ever before.
2: Seems to be a lot of helicopters, roller coasters,
1: bungee jumping.
2: There really does seem to be the last couple weeks. That B-52 yesterday.
1: Yes.
3: Yeah.
1: I thought it was just me thinking that, but
2: right
1: maybe it's not.
2: Edwards Air Force. Yeah.
1: Did you hear the latest on the bungee jump girl?
2: Mm-mm. No.
1: She was still alive. When she hit the ground.
3: There was somebody that went down that and said she was still alive.
1: Yeah. That's super sad.
3: Oh, God. And I saw the video once and that's it. I can't watch it again.
2: So, what are the charges?
3: It'll be...
1: They charged six guys.
2: They did charge them.
1: Six.
2: Okay,
3: and
2: we're charged.
3: With murder.
1: They charged him with murder.
2: Negligent homicide?
3: Yeah, something like that.
4: Oops.
2: Wow.
1: I think the courts are tougher there.
4: It was just a summer job.
2: That video was sickening.
1: It is. They shouldn't show it.
2: Sickening.
1: Don't you think they shouldn't show it?
3: And
1: I think you should pull it on every social media platform.
2: I mean, you do see graphic warnings on a lot of videos, and that one didn't happen.
3: It didn't happen. And there's videos from different perspectives, too.
2: Oh, I only saw the one.
1: Yeah, I only saw the one as well.
3: And of course, there's a video of her boyfriend who was standing behind her.
1: So why do they not pull that, though?
3: I don't know.
1: Is it made up?
4: Once it's out there, it's just out there, man.
1: I know, but is it made up then? Because they're not supposed to show that stuff on social media, and it's everywhere on social media.
4: That's just how it rolls, man. That's the whole thing, man. With the bullying and
2: the
4: UK stuff.
2: And she survived the fall initially.
3: Initially. But again, that's just somebody who said.
1: I've bungee dumped and I look back going, what a stupid idiot I am. I'd like to punch. If I go back and people go, oh, what would you do if you go back in time? I'd go back in time and punch myself in the penis like 80 times.
3: That's one extreme stunt that I would have never done. And I've done quite a few. You know, skydived. I've been up in an F-16. I've been in an air balloon. I've been in a Jerry, the biplane. Yeah, the Red Baron Squadron. We did that. Over on the west side, but bungee jumping,
1: You did it for the radio. I did it for free time. There's a big difference there.
2: Yeah.
1: You did it for airtime. Yeah, right, I did it because I'm stupid. Right. Yeah, you're excused. Like Jerry bubble wrapped and thrown in Buckeye Lake, he's excused.
2: Well, there was no danger there.
1: Well, I know, but still, it's a stupid thing,
3: yeah,
1: though.
3: Yeah. Now, Jerry being dunked.
2: Well,
3: it
2: was a radio. That's what,
1: I know, it's a radio bit. Right,
3: wait a minute.
1: Jerry
3: being dunked in a vat of chocolate almost killed him.
2: That got a little dangerous.
3: Yeah, a little dangerous.
1: But Jerry's not doing that on his free time.
2: What happened to that guy? He drowned in chocolate.
3: Death by chocolate. Okay, I
2: was he swimming in? No, a listener held his head under.
3: Because Jerry wasn't getting covered enough with chocolate.
2: Yeah, he said, you got to go all the way.
4: Oh, my gosh.
2: Drunk listener, Breakfast Club.
1: Yeah.
2: Put my head under the...
1: I almost got drowned by the listener at the Breakfast Club.
3: Uh-huh.
1: Yeah.
3: And we wanted to shield Jerry.
2: I my nose. I was coughing. I was covered in it. Oh, what
3: and
2: a
3: I had
2: nightmare.
3: My job...
2: I should have sued over that.
3: My job was to hose him off.
1: Yeah. I don't know who had the worst gig.
3: We had to go. It was was at a bar.
2: I was standing out behind, and Christy had a hose from the kitchen, and she was hosing the chocolate off.
3: Bend over, Jerry.
1: It's better than licking it off.
4: That's true.
3: I was this close.
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0: 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Sunshine 78 today. Some showers and thunderstorms possible overnight tonight. A low 58. Increasing clouds and storms for Wednesday and a high 81. It is 63 right now. Ohio Secretary of State Frank LaRose has unveiled a very special edition of those I voted stickers to commemorate America's 250th birthday. So the design has got a large blue border. It's got a sunrise and then a 250 with a gold banner that says America and the dates 1776 and 2026. Now, the sticker aims to encourage voter turnout and highlight the importance of civic engagement. Do we need a sticker to do that?
1: Yes. But apparently
0: that's
1: the only reason I go to vote is to get the sticker.
2: I wasn't going to vote, but if I get a sticker that'll ruin my cashmere sweater.
0: I'll take the sticker.
3: Ah, Jerry.
2: Very Larry David, remember that?
3: Jerry, I will trade you your voted sticker for my sticker of honk if you're horny.
2: Oh, yeah.
3: Yeah, even up, too. Even up. Kiss me, I'm Irish.
0: Dublin did not know the city of Dublin had a robot cop. It's called Dubbot. Well, sadly, it's been retired early by the police department. Less than a year of patrolling a city parking garage. That's the only job that Dubbot
2: had. Spent all his time just sitting in a corner eating donuts.
1: Yeah.
2: Yeah.
1: Eating all those donuts.
0: Apparently, the robot was not meeting the city's operational needs. So, Dubbot has been returned to its California-based creator, a tech company
1: called Nightscope. A robot that wasn't doing its job.
0: A robot, see? So, you know what? Robots are not going to be taking over the world. They were not doing its job.
2: They're going to be at the unemployment office.
1: Yes. Smoking a cigarette.
2: That's an SNL skit.
1: That's for robots.
2: Yeah. The robot gets pink slip.
0: $1 Million Nannies. It's a new reality show. It's going to premiere on Hulu later this month. And the show is pulling back the curtain on the world's high-end childcare. And two Columbus residents are going to be along for the ride. So the show's going to follow a group of self-described elite nannies as they travel to Ibiza to launch a new agency designed by nannies for nannies. So the series promises luxury lifestyles, fierce competition, personal drama, and a chance at a life-changing paycheck. So among the cast is Columbus residents Mitchell Bienvenue and Taylor Hayward. They're a local power company. Now, Mitchell is a content creator and a photographer.
3: Mitchell's a male manny? Is he a manny then? Not
0: he's a
3: nanny.
0: He's a manny.
3: He's a manny.
1: I like that.
3: He's a manny.
0: There's where the drama comes from. And his work has actually been featured on the Today Show. And then Taylor, also a content creator, has built a social media following by documenting her experiences as a nanny. And together, they offer a local connection for Columbus viewers turning into the series.
3: I would not hire a manny if he was going to go on social media and talk about his day with my kids. Sorry, manny, my kids is not for your social media fodder.
1: What's my cut? Answer me first. If I get $1 million out of this, you can do
3: whatever. Yeah, but you already have millions.
1: Kids.
3: You have a manny.
1: Well,
3: what do you need the money for, Greg?
0: Yeah, I wonder what the competition
3: will
0: entail.
3: You got a blow problem or something?
1: Well, it's not cheap.
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2: That's a wrap.
1: Good show today.
2: Yeah, it was good. 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
1: Tomorrow's Who Is Better features two iconic rockers, and they settle it all on our air.
3: Okay.
1: Gonna be great. They're... One of your friends, Christy's gonna have a boudoir the entire time.
4: Yeah, he is.
2: Two classic artists.
1: Narrows it down to about 200, huh?
2: Nah, these are...
3: So is this pre-1970?
2: These are deep.
1: Get off my lawn, kids.
2: These are deep cuts.
3: Okay, pre-1970. Yeah.
1: Stuff your parents rocked out to.
2: Damn right.
3: Your grandparents.
2: Dag straight.
1: Or you did. Christy, what do you got coming up today?
3: Listen, in the 1 o'clock hour, I'll give you another key word. If you'd like to see Styx and Don Felder coming to the Ohio State Fair on Wednesday, July the 29th. And this band played the largest U.S. benefit concert since Live Aid in 1985. That's one of your classic nooners coming up in the middays.
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0: 96 minutes nonstop classic rock, and sat in the dark for 3 hours in a movie theater last night. Went with the husband and my daughter and son-in-law to watch Disclosure Day, and I was so excited to see it and so disappointed. I'm not going to give my total review of it, but listen, I am a science fiction fan. I'm a fan of Steven Spielberg, and I'm just going to say this. I'm sorry. Close Encounters of the Third Kind was a better movie than Disclosure Day. It was so disjointed. There were parts that were just laugh out loud funny. Maybe I'm just dead inside. I just didn't understand the point of what they were trying to do, but that's all I'll say about that. And don't get me started to the fact that I got my popcorn and I wanted Milk Duds, because that's what I do when I go to a theater. It's kind of like when you mix them together, it's caramel corn. AMC didn't have Milk Duds. They had some knockoff chocolate caramel candy that didn't even come close. So the whole evening was a bust for me. But I'm here now. I'm going to rock out with you. Is that okay? In the 1 o'clock hour, I will give you another keyword that you will text to 821-9696 if you would like to catch Sticks and Don Felder coming to the Ohio State Fair on Wednesday, July the 29th. And classic Nooners, Jack Blades of Night Ranger, sang backup on this song. That's coming up next hour.
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1: 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Showers and thunderstorms possible overnight tonight, a low 58, and increasing clouds for Wednesday, and a high 81. It's a stroke, Billy Squire. 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

0: Well, you know what today is? 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

0: Okay, okay, we'll admit it. 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

0: Today is the 30th anniversary of Van Halen parting ways with their second singer, Sammy Hagar. So the band had been shuffling around managers, and their latest manager wanted them to do a best of album. And Sammy says, hell no, I am not doing that. So things came to a head on Sunday, June 16th, which was Father's Day. And basically, Eddie fired Sammy. Now, news broke in July of that year that Hagar says, yeah, he was fired. But Eddie said, oh, no, he quit. Oh, the drama in a rock band. It's Christy. Happy Tuesday, everybody. Jack Blades of Night Ranger is the one who sang backup on this song. It's your second classic Nooner, and it's next.
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1: 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Turn it up, Columbus. This year, America celebrates 250 years of independence and the story of freedom.

rocks on in Columbus, Ohio. Classic Rock, QFM 96, proudly celebrates true American freedom, honoring the rebels, the dreamers, and the revolution that started it all. As we mark the 250th anniversary of the Declaration of Independence, we celebrate not just a moment in history, but the enduring spirit of Columbus. Happy birthday, America.

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Styx and Don Felder are coming to the Ohio State Fair on Wednesday, July the 29th. All this week, I'm giving you a shot to win tickets. A keyword is coming up, so don't go far.

0: And there is absolutely nothing wrong with that. It's not sad, and we don't judge. George Thorogood, QFM 96. And we welcome Styx, Don Felder, Ohio State Fair, Wednesday, July the 29th. I'm giving you a chance to win a pair of tickets with a keyword. 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
2: 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Sunshine today, 78 your high. Some clouds tonight, chance of showers and thunderstorms overnight, low of 58, and increasing clouds for Wednesday, and a high 81. 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

0: Classic Rock QFM 96. Good afternoon. I am Big Rick, and it is nice to chat with you. Central Ohio, we have so much to, for notoriety's sake, for the rest of the country and even the world. Think about it. We have the Ohio State University, known throughout the world for not only its football, but for its academics excellence. We've got Guy Fieri. He's from here. That's pretty good. We even have a UFL football team, and there are only eight of those. We have some special things. But move over, Guy, who released all those exotic animals years ago and created quite the stir around here. We now have a new person to put a nice big red X right across Central Ohio. The guy who decided he was going to use drones to disrupt the UFC 250 event in Washington, D.C. on Sunday night. He's from Knox County, which is right above like the Sunbury area. I think it's right where Knox County begins, where the line is. That's not great. That's not great. And after you look at him, you kind of wonder, that guy had a sophisticated plan. Like, to me, he looks like a guy who with sophistication would mean when guests come over, he actually scoops peanut butter out of the jar with a knife instead of using his finger. That's like, he looks that sophisticated. I don't know. I'm not getting political about it. I'm just going to say that that guy does not look like he had a sophisticated thought about drone explosions. But here we are. Way to go, Central Ohio. Bon Jovi, Third Eye Blind, Def Leppard, Locked and Loaded next on Classic Rock QFM 96.
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0: 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And we were just talking about this a little earlier here in the office. QFM 96 welcomes Styx and Don Felder to the Ohio State Fair. It's coming Wednesday, July 29th. Christy Kemper has your chance to win tickets all this week during the 1 o'clock hour. 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But Kemper's going to hook you up this week because she's nice like that. I know, because I work with her, and she's a cool chick. Boston, Tom Petty, and Alice Cooper. They're pretty cool, too. They're coming your way next on Classic Rock, QFM 96.
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4: 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Right now, it is 80 and cloudy skies moving in. 59 for the low tonight. Tomorrow, going to be 80. In the evening, we could see some thunderstorms heading our way. 70 for the low, and then Thursday looks good too. Sunshine and 82. Here's Boston.

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0: Classic Rock QFM 96. We've talked about this quite a bit. It's been an interesting story over the last couple of weeks. That quarterback from Texas Tech that got busted for and admitted to betting on all sorts of sports, including games that he was participating in. His name is Brendan Sorsby. Well, apparently, after it was ruled that he could go back and play in college, which I think might have been his sixth year, if I'm not, I'm pretty sure it was his sixth year, he's decided, you know what, I'm just going to skip all of this. I'm better than that, and I am going to go to the NFL supplemental draft, which is basically like the summer alternative draft. If you miss the deadline or you decided too late or your eligibility changes, you still can go into the NFL. So that's what he's decided to do. My question is, even if this guy was great, and I don't know that he's great, but even if he was, do you take him? I mean, Cleveland, you got to stay out of it. You got too many quarterbacks. Obviously, Joe Burrow is a great quarterback, but also gets hurt every year because they're not protecting him well enough. Even as a guy who knows his team's starting quarterback is 174 years old and Aaron Rodgers, you've got Howard and you've got Aller. I think you stay away from this guy. I won't be shocked if a lot of NFL teams go, you know what, thanks. We appreciate you coming out, but no thanks. Let's talk to Jim in the Grisper Tire and Auto Service Traffic Center. See what Jim thinks about it. He's not going to tell us, but still we'll ask.
1: Rick, we kick things off with a disabled vehicle on the right shoulder, south outer belt eastbound near South High Street, and that's some minor delays there. And then on eastbound I-70, the right shoulder is blocked right before you hit 33. That one's about a one-minute delay. I'm Jim Thomas, QFM 96 Traffic.
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Classic Rock QFM 96. It's that week, and it's also Tuesday. I'll tell you why that really matters coming up in the 4 o'clock hour. We'll discuss after Springsteen. Right now, you're getting the Red Hot Chili Peppers.

0: Classic Rock QFM 96. It's 3:45, which means in the 4 o'clock hour, only 15 minutes from now, so much, just so much. It's almost too big to jam into that hour. I am going to give you a chance to win AC/DC tickets. I brought my kazoo. I'm going to play an AC/DC song on kazoo very poorly. If you can decipher what that song is and text the answer in, if you are Texter 96, you are going to see AC/DC July 15th at Ohio Stadium. Also, it's Graders Tuesday, so somebody is collecting a $50 gift card to Graders, and I'm going to tell you about the ice cream because I'm an ice cream influencer, because that's a real job. Yeah. It is. I can't believe it's a real job, but I can't believe it's my job. But here we are. Jim Thomas is in the Grismer Tire and Auto Service Traffic Center. Jim, hit him.
1: Big Rick, Licking County accident scene is State Route 310 just south of I-70. Careful as you're exiting from I-70 onto 310. Then eastbound 70 between Livingston Avenue and the 33 exit. The right shoulder still blocked. About a 1 to 2 minute delay with that accident. 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
0: 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Right now, it's a gem, 80 and sunshine. Rain could move in, though, through the rest of the evening, a low down to 60. Tomorrow, 81 and a mix of sun and clouds. Could see some thunderstorms tomorrow night. And then for Thursday, golden sunshine and 82. Right now, Aussie's going to laugh at you.

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Classic Rock QFM 96. Very cool thing coming up that you can do this weekend. Maybe it becomes a Father's Day thing for you and Dad to do together, or you and your kids to do together. But either way, it's free and it's kind of awesome for the sports fan in your life. I'll tell you what it is after you too.

0: Sunday, Bloody Sunday. Well, it doesn't have to be a Sunday if you play hockey for blood, and this would be kind of a cool thing for you to do with Dad. Or if you're just a Blue Jackets fan, we have newly minted, long-term contract, locked up, hell of a player, Charlie Coyle, signing autographs this Saturday, June 20th, from 1 to 2:15 p.m. It's at the Blue Line store at the Polaris Fashion Place. One autograph per person, no posed photos. That doesn't mean you can't take pictures of your item being signed or that you can't take pictures of Charlie. It's just there's going to be a lot of people there, so you can't really stop the line to do that. But what a cool thing. You can stop by, get if your dad loves the Blue Jackets, get something CBJ related, have Charlie sign it to Dad. You're going to look like the hero of Father's Day. And it's cool. You know, he's a long-term guy. He's going to be here for quite a while. Just got locked up on that nice big contract and certainly a key piece to the future success of the Blue Jackets. The most successful piece of this show would have to be Jim Thomas. He's the only successful piece in the Grismer Tire and Auto Service Traffic Center. Jim.
1: Rick, a disabled vehicle on the south outer belt in Grove City is about a 10-minute delay. Westbound 270 after I-71, the right lane is blocked. And in Licking County, State Route 310, just south of I-70, there's an accident scene. Careful as you're exiting I-70 onto Route 310 in Licking County. Look out for the potholes. It is pothole season. 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
2: 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Honoring the rebels, the dreamers, and the revolution that started it all. As we mark the 250th anniversary of the Declaration of Independence, we celebrate not just a moment in history, but the enduring spirit of Columbus. 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

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And you are aware that we do have AC/DC tickets to give away all this week. And now is your time. 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That is at Ohio Stadium with the Pretty Reckless. 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Or you can go ahead and figure this out. Since I have been questioned about my kazoo skills, Deuce was like, I'm going to do it. So here's what's going to happen. Deuce is going to play the kazoo for you. She's going to play a song from AC/DC, and you are going to be the 96th texter to 614-821-9696. 614-821-9696. 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Hit it, Deuce. You are better at it than I am, I have to admit. Okay, if you know what that is, 614-821-9696, texter 96. Everybody else, you get Def Leppard.

0: Classic Rock QFM 96. Congratulations to Debbie Henthorne, who describes herself from the middle of nowhere. You were the correct texter. I thought Deuce knocked it out of the park. Some of you got it wrong, which I can't believe you got it wrong. It was Thunderstruck. I thought it was flawless. I thought she was a virtuoso of the kazoo, but some of you missed it. Either way, Debbie, you didn't miss it. And Debbie Henthorne in the middle of nowhere, you are going to see AC/DC July 15th. We're going to see AC/DC July 15th. And if you would like to also see AC/DC July 15th, you should go to Ticketmaster.com or make sure you're here tomorrow when I give away more tickets to the show. Here's Jim in the Grismer Tired Auto Service Traffic Center, not giving you anything but traffic.
1: Big Rick, some good news on the South Outer Belt. That disabled vehicle that was blocking the right lane, Grove City, westbound 270 after 71, that has moved on to the right shoulder. Still a 3 to 4 minute delay. And if you're headed out of the downtown on 670 westbound, the right shoulder is blocked with an accident scene right after southbound 315. About a 1 minute delay there. I'm Jim Thomas, QFM 96 traffic.
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The best day of the week is Tuesday now because it is Graders Tuesday. I like how they claimed a day and they were like, we're going to give this guy a pint of ice cream and he is just going to talk about ice cream and then he's going to give somebody a $50 gift card because they also like ice cream. It works out. Today's Graders Tuesday flavor was mint chip. I'm going to be 100% with you here. I've never endorsed a product that I didn't believe in. I am not a huge mint guy. So when I opened up the pint, it wasn't green, which was perfect because the mint is light, fresh. It's like refreshing on your tongue, but also the chips balance out the mint perfectly. It is a splendid flavor. I think mint ice cream is the most controversial of all the ice cream flavors. And yes, I really do think about things like this because I'm an idiot. But that is really, ever seen that meme where the girl and the guy are laying in bed? I bet he's thinking about other women. Me, if I had somebody on the other side of that bed, would be thinking, boy, I wonder what flavor would make people throw down in a parking lot. To me, it's mint chip. This stuff at Graders is so good. Who wants a $50 gift card? How about you be Texter 50 and just text mint 614-821-9696, 614-821-9696. The 50th person, text me mint, and you are getting a $50 gift card to Graders. Here is Rush.

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Congratulations to Emma Smith from Washington Courthouse. She got the $50 Graders gift card, and it looks to be yesterday was her birthday. So happy birthday and congratulations, Emma Smith. Let's go ahead and take a look at the Sears Heating Cooling Weather Center. 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It's real nice out there right now. 80 and a mix of sun and clouds tonight, going down to a low of 60. Could see some rainstorms in different spots around the area tomorrow. Going to see a mix of sun and clouds once again, high around 80. Thunderstorms moving in the evening, low of 70. And then for Thursday, sunshine and 82. Oh, yeah. Here's the band of the hour. Tomorrow, more tickets to see them.

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We are in the middle of this 96-minute rock and roll bender for your ride home, and there is something very cool happening on Monday to celebrate high school student athletes here in Central Ohio, and it's happening right here in Upper Arlington. I'll tell you what it is, where, and how you can join after Tom Petty.

0: Classic Rock QFM 96. This is cool. On Monday, you can celebrate the achievements of local athletes. It's the 2026 Central Ohio High School Sports Awards. It's happening actually right down the road from the radio station here at Upper Arlington High School. The program starts at 7, and there will be a special guest appearance by Mitchell Tinsley. Mitchell Tinsley played, he's from Kentucky, but he played at Penn State, went undrafted, managed to find his way onto the Washington Commanders, and now is a Cincinnati Bengal. He'll be there. If you want all the information about that, you can just look up High School Sports Awards. It'll all pop up for you there for Central Ohio. Looks like a cool thing. I might venture over after work. Let's go ahead and talk to Jim in the Grizz Retire and Auto Service Traffic Center. Hey, Jim.
1: Big Rick, good news on the freeways. Just one accident scene, and it's on the right shoulder. Westbound 670 after southbound 315. That's about a one-minute delay. I'm Jim Thomas with QFM 96 Traffic.
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0: Classic Rock QFM 96, and we are wrapping up that 96-minute rock and roll bender. And no better way to wrap up your ride home than tell you where you need to drive to. Coming up on Thursday night, it is the 2026 QFM 96 Bike Night. It's in full swing, brought to you by Buckeye City Motorsports. We're at the Eagles 685 in Circleville. 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The stage setup is amazing from Cap City Staging. 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There's a commemorative Bike Night tour shirt. I did finally get one, but like if you end up with one, just know it is commemorative. Like I had a fight like hell to get mine. There's a chance to win cash too. You can get in the QFM 96 cash machine, win some audio upgrades from Columbus Car Audio and accessories. It's good stuff too. And this week you can register to win tickets to go to the Rockin' in Paradise with Sticks and Friends. That's October 8th through the 10th in Miramar Beach, Florida. Get the hell out of here in October and go to Florida. Let's go ahead and talk to Jim in the Grismer Tire and Auto Service Traffic Center. Jim.
1: Big Rick, there's a crash that's blocking the center lane on northbound 315 at eastbound 670. This is about a 1 to 2 minute delay. Meanwhile, on westbound 670, right after southbound 315, that accident is still on the right shoulder, and minor delays with that one, thankfully. I'm Jim Thomas with QFM 96 Traffic.
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9: From the QFM 96 Sears Heating Cooling Weather Center, they're not plumbers, they're not electricians. 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Right now, 77. Going down to a low of 60 tonight. Could see some rain showers out there for tomorrow. Going to see a mix of sun and clouds during the day, a high around 80. Then we do expect to see some thunderstorms heading our way around 70 for the low tomorrow night. And then Thursday, 82 with sunshine. Here's Billy Idol.

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What do you think of the hardest thing individual accomplishment is in a team sport? I have a couple ideas. And last night, I think the most difficult thing to do as a single person on them, as a member of a team, I think it happened last night, and it still fascinates me that it's even possible. We'll talk about it after Journey. Right now, you got the Foo Fighters.

0: Classic Rock QFM 96. I think this is the most difficult thing to do as a player on a team, an individual accomplishment while in a team sport. You know, if you win at tennis, well, you're playing by yourself most of the time. If you win at golf, you're not on a team most of the time. But this is, to me, the pinnacle. Last night, and I hate this guy and I hate this team, but Pete Crow Armstrong, who plays for the Chicago Cubs, hit for the cycle. Single, double, triple, home run. That is so hard to do, especially if, like, I'm fat, so running to first is enough. The idea of running from home plate to third, like, I'm exhausted just talking about it. I think it's an amazing feat. The home run, I believe, is easier to hit than a triple. I will forever believe that. Because if you hit the ball hard enough and it goes over the wall, you can moonwalk home if you want. But the hustle for a triple, way harder than hitting the ball out of the park. So congratulations to him. Also, I still hate the Cubs. Let's talk to Jim in the Grist Retire and Auto Service Traffic Center.
1: Big Rick, we close things out in the downtown. Northbound 315 at eastbound 670. Accident blocking the right lane. 1 to 2 minute delay. 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

0: Classic Rock QFM 96. I'm getting ready to bounce up on out of here. And yes, before you ask, I do have more tickets coming up tomorrow to go see AC/DC at Ohio Stadium. 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What will I play on Kazoo? Even I don't know because I don't think about it that far in advance, but I do know I've got tickets. And I will give them to one of you. So make sure you are listening. I got Dave Mann coming up next. AC/DC is involved. So is Joe Walsh and the Scorpions. 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

0: Classic Rock QFM 96 with Poison. They were supposed to do the big 40th anniversary tour this year. According to drummer Ricky Rocket, he says that they just couldn't do it financially because Brett was demanding $6 for every $1 that each individual band member made, which is unfortunate. We'll see if we can get it patched up for next year. But oddly enough, if you go to the Poison website, everything on there is from their big stadium tour 4 years ago with Def Leppard and Motley Crue. So you guys might want to tell the webmaster to update some things.
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4: You know, a lot of times when bands start a tour, they'll start in a smaller market so they can kind of work the bugs and the kinks out before they go on to bigger markets. Sebastian Bach will be fronting Twisted Sister this fall, and the opening night will be in Palmer, Alaska, at the Alaska State Fair. And then they'll move on to Oregon, Oklahoma, Ontario. Closest show for us would be Windsor, Ontario, coming up on October 10th. 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